0: 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What up? It's the V Bros. My name is Mikey V. Got my big bro Frankie V with me and our bestie Gianna.
1: The DM we got says, I'm dating a married man.
0: And he still lives with his wife.
1: So weird.
0: I got a lot of questions on. She is on hold. She'll join us next for group chat.

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1: We've been getting advice for anonymous inside group chat tonight because the guy she's dating is married.
0: This is a dicey situation. 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

0: 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What up? It's the V Bros. My name is Mikey V. Got my big bro Frankie V with me and our bestie Gianna. Inside group chat right now. So we're helping out Anonymous, who's been dating her boyfriend for 6 months. Mm-hmm. Funny thing is, though, her boyfriend still lives with his wife at his wife's house.
1: But he does say, we're getting a divorce. I'm working on it. It's going to happen sooner than later. And she's not sure, should she stick around or not? Clarissa, you're inside group chat. What are your thoughts?
2: My gut says, slow your roll, wait till that is final.
1: So would you cut this guy off altogether?
2: No, I don't think she needs to cut him off altogether, but I would definitely slow the roll, maybe just pump the brakes.
0: So use him for dinners, you know, take out to nice dinners and then send him back home to his wife afterwards.
3: Oh my God. Wow. That's one way to do it.
2: You know what? You said it, I didn't.
3: I love it.
1: Thank you for joining group chat. We appreciate the thoughts. Now, Lindsay, you're all with us. What's your opinion?
4: I mean, I would just tell her to wait it out for a little bit. Honestly, I've been through the same thing. Yeah, I've been through a divorce. And the first 6 months, it's so hard. I mean, obviously, there's still something connecting them. Maybe there's kids, the house, you know, you don't know what's going on. He's trying to get out. It will happen. It'll just take a little bit of time.
1: So you're saying keep dating this guy, though?
4: I would say keep dating the guy. Maybe don't, like, dive in crazy serious. Don't go deep, but, like, keep it light, keep it going.
3: Okay. Be patient.
4: It'll work out.
1: All right. Thank you for joining group chat. We appreciate that.
4: No problem. Thank you.
1: Yes. We're going to take the conversation. What are your thoughts? And maybe you've been through this. DM us on Instagram @VBrosOnAir. We'll talk with you next.

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0: 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It's the V Bros. Mine is Mikey V. Got my big bro Frankie V with me and our bestie Gianna.
1: Slater right there with Dance at number 9. I swear every single video on my Instagram and TikTok is to that song, but I'm not mad at it. I love it.
0: There it is. Inside the iHeartRadio 9 at 9. Tame Impala right here on his big North American tour. Some cool openers in that show, too. Joe, who we love.
1: Yeah.
0: Also, Dominic Fike. There's Tame Impala and Jennie from Blackpink together. Dracula in at number 8.

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0: She drops her new album next Friday. Olivia Dean now, So Easy, number 4. I could be

0: 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It's the V Bros. 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

0: 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It's the V Bros. My name is Mikey V. Got my big bro Frankie V with me and our bestie Gianna.
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0: 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We'll talk about that next.

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0: Nikki, why are you smiling?
2: Actually, my mom and I have been in a prolonged fight for about a month, and we finally got on the phone and kind of like hashed it out. So,
0: love that.
1: I understand that.
0: Well done.
2: Yeah, exactly.
1: Remember when I was fighting with my dad for like 2 months and you guys put him live on the air?
0: Yep.
1: Something made me apologize to him. That's how we got over it. So at least you got to do it in private.
0: Yeah, if you and your mom get another fight, give us a call. Put you guys on it.

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2: 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What's up, friends? I'm Angelina on your Wednesday night. Happy hump day. We're halfway through the week. We got to kick it off with my spin the block queen, Ariana Grande.

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1: 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Swifties, where you at? 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
1: Okay, Shaboozy is giving us a few more details about his new album, The Outlaw, Sheree Lee, and Other Western Tales. 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I got it reposted. 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
1: This time of year, I would say like suntan lotion or barbecue or even like fireworks smell. I'm talking about the list of the world's favorite smells. 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I have not looked at it. So if suntan lotion isn't on it, then whoever made this list is an idiot. 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
1: These are the world's favorite smells, according to these researchers. This is actually done by Variety, so that means it's fancy. Okay. Wow, this is a nice long list. They give you a top 30. I'm not going to go through all of them, but kicking us off at number 30, campfire smoke. I got to be honest. I would have thought that would have been higher on the list already. This is getting controversial. Okay, pumpkin pie, cinnamon, all great smells. All right, let's get into number 20. It is lemon. I guess that's why like a lot of cleaning stuff has lemon in it, right? Number 16, baking cookies. That's such a good smell. It's like, what are the 15 other things that are going to be above that? Okay, 15, apple. I don't even know what apples smell like. Do I? That's a weird thing. Number 10, pine forest. So like a Christmas tree. Oh, yeah. Especially if it's around the holidays, right? Number 9, citrus, which we kind of did with the lemon. Number 8, chocolate. The smell of chocolate. Yeah, that's a pretty good smell up there in Hershey, Pennsylvania. Number 7, clean laundry. Can't argue with that. Number 6, in the world's greatest smells, or world's favorite smells, cut grass. I think that's polarizing, especially if you have allergies. Number 5, the ocean. Yeah. Number 4, rain. Yeah, I guess. Number 3, fresh brewed coffee. Not everybody's a coffee lover. I don't know about that being top 3. Number 2 in the world's favorite smells is vanilla. No way. Not a top 3 for me. And number 1 is lavender. I'm sorry. Where the hell is the suntan lotion?
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1: Okay, AI has chimed in on Taylor Swift. They're saying that this is what Taylor Swift's music sounds like to the average person who doesn't listen to Taylor Swift. If you're not a Swiftie, apparently this is what Taylor Swift sounds like to you.

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1: Today's story starts with a text message from Paige. Paige, are you on the line?
2: Yeah. Hey, Buster.
1: What's up, Paige? It says that you're married and have two kids, and over the weekend, you got a text from a number that you didn't recognize. Is that right?
2: Yeah. So Saturday afternoon, I got a text from a number I've never seen before. The message said something like, "Hey, Paige, miss that fine ass."
1: Whoa.
2: And then immediately after that, they send a very personal photo. So
1: no, like something that rhymes with trick pick.
2: Yes.
1: Oh,
2: I was horrified.
1: No.
2: Yeah. I don't know this number. I don't have it saved. I haven't dated in forever. Like I told you, I'm married with two children. So
1: now, does your husband know about this?
2: Oh, I told him immediately because I don't want him thinking that I'm, you know, trying to hide something and this becomes some weird situation later where, you know, he's like, oh, you hid it for me. So he looked at the text and said, who the hell is that? And I have no idea, honestly.
1: Yeah. So. Well, it's good that you told him because, like, you sound completely innocent. And if you did get this random picture from a random number, just who knows? If it escalates, it's a good thing that your husband knows. But so we have this mystery texter. Do you have his number still?
2: Yes, I do.
1: What if we called him?
2: I actually was hoping you would say that, Buster, honestly.
1: Wait, so let's do it. What's the number?
2: Okay. It's 6525.
1: Okay.
3: Hello?
1: Hey, this is Buster from iHeartRadio, and you're live on the air.
3: Really?
1: Yeah, man. Listen, I'm calling with good news because you're a listener here. You've been selected to win a free pair of concert tickets.
3: Seriously? I don't remember signing up for anything.
1: Oh, yeah, no. Well, basically, when you stream us on iHeartRadio, you're always kind of registering for prizes and stuff, and we kind of hit you up. So we have some of your info. But real quick, and before we pick which tickets that you want to win, I just got to get some info from you, okay?
3: Okay.
1: Yeah, what is your... okay, let's start. What's your first and last name?
3: Nick.
2: Oh, my God.
1: Paige?
2: Oh, my God. Nick Flores.
3: Who's that?
1: Nick, before we go any further here, I got to let you know, I kind of worked you into something here. There aren't any actual concert tickets. The reason why we're calling is because over the weekend, someone sent Paige an unsolicited picture and some questionable messages. We wanted to find out who it was. She gave me the number. It's your number, and it turns out it's you.
3: Oh, there has to be some mistake.
2: Oh, no, no, no, Nick. There's no mistake. Oh, my God. Nick, we used to work together.
3: What?
2: This is disgusting, Nick. I am married. I have a family. And don't you have a girlfriend?
1: Ooh.
2: What were you thinking?
3: I think you got the wrong...
1: Nick? Hello? Paige, he hung up.
2: He absolutely hung up.
1: Oh, man. The second the heat got turned on, he was out.
2: I'm telling you right now, I'm calling my old boss after this.
1: Wow. Nick thought he was getting concert tickets and ended up being this week's weirdo. I kind of feel bad because we kind of ambushed him. But at the same time, he ambushed you with his own bush. So I guess we're square.
2: Yeah. I mean, that's even better, honestly.
1: I wonder if there's anybody listening right now, though, that, like, have you ever gotten a random text from somebody that freaked you out? You can go ahead and chime in now. You can text in at 71021. Just don't send us any pictures, or hit me in the DMs at FM Buster, and definitely don't send any pictures there. But it sounds like Nick earned himself a spot in weirdo history here on iHeartRadio.
2: But Buster, wait.
1: Yeah. What's up?
2: You guys aren't actually giving away those...

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1: Hey, you're about to meet Isabella, and Isabella's baby shower theme is controversial, especially within her family. We'll find out what that theme is next. Hang on.

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1: Wait, hold on. Is this Isabella?
2: Yes, this is Isabella.
1: Isabella, it says that you have baby shower drama. You want to talk to us about what's going on?
2: Yes. Okay. So, first of all, I do just want to say everyone is being really dramatic. I had a themed baby shower. People have themes all the time.
1: Wait, what was the theme of your baby shower?
2: Teeny for the teeny.
1: Like martinis?
2: You know, like martinis for the baby.
1: So you had an alcohol-themed baby shower?
2: Well, it wasn't alcohol-themed. It was classy, okay? There just happened to be alcohol involved.
1: Okay. Go ahead and explain yourself then.
2: Yeah, so we had cute little signs that said, Mommy's Last Martini, and Shaken Not Stirred, Just Kicking, and God. Mommy's Drinking for Two, Lemonades.
1: Boy. Okay.
2: Yeah, the invitations looked like cocktail menus. Centerpieces were giant martini glasses filled with pink flowers. And the cake said, one tiny teeny coming soon.
1: Great. So you had family that hated this, I guess, right?
2: Yes. My sister-in-law hated it. She was absolutely mortified. She kept telling me, you're pregnant. Why is everything alcohol?
1: Well, that's a fair question, right?
2: I mean, yeah, but I miss margaritas, Buster, so bad. I've been pregnant for 7 months. Do you know how many brunches I've sat through drinking sparkling water? Ugh, this was my revenge.
1: Okay, so was there actual, like, alcohol at this event?
2: Yeah, of course. Everyone else could drink. I just couldn't. And the least they could do was drink in honor of my sacrifice.
1: Somehow it keeps getting worse.
2: Well, we even had a signature cocktail called the Labor Inducer.
1: Oh, my gosh.
2: Well, I didn't drink it, but it was there for the guests.
1: Okay, so that was, like, the craziest thing or what?
2: Well, okay, so we also had little party favors that were tiny little champagne bottles.
1: Of course they were.
2: Yeah, yeah. And then the little tag said, pop one when the baby pops out.
1: Okay, that part's kind of cute.
2: Yeah, I mean, it was a theme. Like I said, I don't really understand the problem because people do princess themes or safari themes. Baseball, you know, and I just happen to do cocktails.
1: All right, be honest. You haven't drank at all on this pregnancy?
2: Nope. Haven't drank at all. The mocktails at the party were amazing, by the way.
1: I'm sure. You can text it at 71021 or hit me in the DMs at FM Buster. Do you think Isabella was in the wrong here to have a baby shower themed around martinis and drinks, considering she so desperately wants one? And Isabella, are you planning on breastfeeding?
2: I mean, we'll find out.
1: I'm just saying, unless you want that baby to get a DUI on his tricycle, you might want to... use formula, but all right, Isabella, thank you.
2: All right, thank you so much.
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1: This is going to get awkward for folks that are listening that have these degrees. These are the most degenerate degrees, degrees that are the most unserious college degrees and the most useless when you get out on the real field. And we're going to go through it next. Hang on.

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1: Okay, don't shoot the messenger. This is a study done by College Weekly, which kind of sounds fake, but whatever. These are the most unserious, useless college degrees. All right, here we go. Event management. Okay. Fashion merchandising. Yeah, that doesn't sound like you need a degree for that. Public relations, recreation, parks, and tourism. I didn't even know that you can get a degree in that. Just go to the park. Okay, here we go. I think I disagree with this one. Marketing. I mean, I guess if you can get an internship without a degree, then you don't need the degree, but that's a little different. This one says music industry. Yeah, that's one you either know somebody or you got the skills. I don't see you needing a degree to succeed there. Film studies. Yeah, that's a big waste. Although I never went to college, but I always thought that if I were to go to college, that would be something I would have a degree in. Top three here, sports management. Mm-hmm. Usually sports managers are like their friends or something that, you know, and people that know people in the industry. Number two, hospitality management. Yeah, you don't need a degree to run the VIP section at a club. And lastly, the most degenerate college degree, the most useless out on the field, is a degree in communications, which is exactly what most people who do what I do have a degree in. Damn.
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1: When you want to torture somebody, apparently this is where how they torture prisoners, which I don't know where, like what? Anyways, these are the songs that are most frequently played to torture prisoners. Okay, whoa. Staying Alive by the Bee Gees, it says, played repeatedly to detainees inside confinement boxes. They probably hated it because in that confinement box, they couldn't dance. This makes you want to dance. Yeah, that would start to suck. All right, what else we got? Could you imagine this? You're in your prison cell. Just hearing this all day. Hell no.

I'm going to tell you something. I am so thankful. I have a 10-month-old at home. Somehow, this type of stuff has missed his radar so far, and I plan on keeping it that way. I'm Slim Shady, yes, I'm the real Shady. Oh, you want the Slim Shady, so just get my titties. So won't the real Slim Shady please. Okay, it says, looped endlessly, causing severe psychological distress. The real Slim Shady. So won't the real Slim Shady please stand up. So stay out of jail, kid.

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1: Today's guest has been accused by her own sister of hating kids. Wait, hold on. Kelly, are you there?
2: Yeah, hey, Buster. How you doing?
1: I'm good. It says, but the funny part here is that you have kids. Is that right?
2: I do have kids, and I don't hate kids. I just think adults deserve to have adult spaces.
1: Okay. Elaborate.
2: Why is it controversial to say that I'm not trying to hear a screaming toddler when I'm paying for a $150 dinner at a restaurant? Huh?
1: Okay, so you're saying you don't like kids in fancy restaurants?
2: Not in fancy restaurants. And after 6 o'clock, absolutely not. They shouldn't be there. Take those kids to Applebee's. Take them to Chick-fil-A. They can scream and run around there. But don't bring them to a steakhouse where people are celebrating anniversaries and trying to have quiet conversation.
1: I mean, that's a fair call. But some parents can't always get a babysitter, or like they're trying to teach their kids manners and how to behave. So they do take them somewhere nice, right?
2: And they should teach them those things at Chili's, not at Prime 48, okay? Look, everybody else's dinner should not depend on your childcare situation or your lessons for your children. Some places are for adults only.
1: Well, your sister also, when she DM'd us, said something about how you feel about kids flying.
2: That's right. So my husband and I fly in first class because, you know, we've built that kind of a life for ourselves, and our children fly in economy because they have not.
1: Okay, wait, how old are they?
2: 9 and 11.
1: So you sit in first class while your elementary school kids are in the back of the plane.
2: That's right. It's not Survivor. It's a 4-hour flight. And, you know, flight attendants are amazing, and they get snacks, and they watch movies, and they're perfectly fine. And they can, you know, they can sit still. They're independent.
1: Have they ever asked to sit with you in first class?
2: Every time, and every single time. But I ask for a quiet flight, and so we don't always get what we want. Delay. I'm just trying to teach my children delayed gratification, because, you know, one day they'll be able to afford their own first class seats, and they can come sit up next to me.
1: I mean, that's a good point. You know, I've always thought about that. Like, don't count what's in another person's pockets. Work for it to achieve it yourself.
2: Mm-hmm.
1: Wait, your sister also says in here something about Thanksgiving. Your family's sort of turned on you?
2: Well, yeah, because I host Thanksgiving at my house with my rules.
1: There we go.
2: Yeah, so there's no guests under 13 years old.
1: For Thanksgiving?
2: For Thanksgiving, for Christmas, for Easter brunch, any holiday that I host at my house, it is adults only and 13 and up.
1: So, like, if you got little nieces and nephews, they can't come?
2: That's correct.
1: What if, you know, it's the holidays, you can't really find a babysitter, or they want their kid to be a part of the holiday festivities and see their family?
2: Oh, well, then we're going to miss them at my house this year.
1: But you have two children yourself, so where are they?
2: Grandma and Grandpa's house, and they have a great time spending the holidays with them because they can bake cookies and open presents and hang out with their cousins and do children's things, and, you know, everyone has a nice time. Look, I had an aunt that passed away, and she used to have the same rule as me, and nobody had a problem with it. She didn't have children, so I think that might have been part of it. But, you know, it was a rite of passage to be old enough to go to her parties. And then once you were old enough and you came in, you appreciated it more, and you felt like you were part of the adults, and you know, emulated their conversations and things like that. So I don't see a problem with it.
1: I mean, I can see where you're coming from there.
2: Yeah, and they have more fun at grandma's anyway than if they were sitting in my house through 4 hours of adults talking about mortgages and cholesterol. You know what I mean?
1: That's another good point, Kelly.
2: I'm saying, look, I love my kids, Buster. And I just don't think every single experience has to revolve around children or be inclusive of children. Children are members of their society, but they're not the only members of our society. Adults deserve nice dinners. Adults deserve peaceful holidays. They deserve quiet flights, you know? And I don't see when that became a crime.
1: On one hand, I'm like, man, you're on to something. On the other hand, I'm like, you have to make certain sacrifices so that the family feels included, especially around holidays. But let's do this. You can text us at 71021 or hit me in the DMs at FM Buster. Kelly's on the line. She sends her own kids to economy while she sits first class. She bans kids from holidays, even her own family.

0: family and you think that children shouldn't be allowed in nice restaurants after 6 o'clock.
1: That's right.
0: Let's go ahead and open up the phones and see if we get somebody on the air who either agrees with you or disagrees and why, right?
1: Okay. Look, my sister already told me I'm not invited to Thanksgiving this year. So I told her that's good. That's perfect. I'll finally get to enjoy one.

Hey, it's Buster on 98.9 KISS FM. You ever hear us play a song but can't remember the title or artist? You can get that right on our website. Just look for recently played songs

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1: Well, would you look at that? Apple Music raising prices again. I guess they're raising everything. If you're an individual, they're raising it a dollar to 12 bucks a month. If you're a family, they're raising it from 17 to 20 bucks a month. If you're a student, you do get a bit of a discount. Whatever. Paying for music sucks. Here's some free music. I'm freezing.

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1: Whoa, this is crazy. This happened in Jersey. A semi-truck, I don't know if it flipped over or what happened, but it spilled 40,000 pounds of Frank's Red Hot sauce on the highway. Man, I guess they really do put that shit on everything, huh?

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1: Well, this research will keep you from dating. So apparently, girls who don't have, boyfriends, so say you're not somebody that is, a serial monogamist, later attract more long-term husbands. So you have a less chance of getting divorced if you're not frequently in and out of relationships, which, I don't know, that kind of... On one hand, it kind of makes sense because it's all right, you at least hold being in a relationship to a higher standard versus just kind of running in and out of relationships. On the other hand, I mean, you got to milk a few cows out there to know what good milk is or something.
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1: All right, the World Cup is over. Shakira, which there's no way she's 49 years old, right? I was like, damn. I don't know, call me like a dumb American or whatever. I'm just like, cool, now can we go back to like pretending we don't really care that much about soccer?

0: 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Yeah, we turning it up.
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1: Oh, this might be kind of fun. These are the top 10 songs that are featured in the most amount of movies. What comes to mind? I mean, the Toy Story song comes to mind, but that's only used in

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1: Okay, I'm going to take just the top three here. These are the top 10 songs featured in movies. You know, number 10 is Pretty Woman. Number 9, In the Air Tonight. Bohemian Rhapsody's in here. The Sound of Silence. I don't know what that is. Sunshine of Your Love. I guess that was in Goodfellas, as well as a ton of other movies. But let's get into the top three. Number 3 on the most used songs in American movies. Stuck in the middle with you. Oh, yeah. Stuck in the middle with you. I think that was in that Reservoir Dogs song or movie when What's-His-Face was cutting the guy's ear off. All right, number 2 in the most used songs in American cinema. Oh, yeah. I didn't even realize this was most used. Because I only think of one movie when I hear this song. And that's The Breakfast Club. Great flick. And they say this song is the most used song in American movies. Yeah! Wow. The Philadelphia in me loves this. I gotta be honest, though, I didn't realize this was for any other movies besides Rocky. But I guess every time they parody that scene, they use that. I don't know. That's pretty cool. Go Birds.
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1: How old is old enough to be Unk? Looking at my DMs at FM Buster. Joel, is it Joel or is it Joel? Either way, asked me, Buster, at what age are you considered Unk? And they also asked if I'm an Unk. Well, I am an actual uncle. I have two sisters and both of them have children, so I'm an uncle to them. But you're talking about the slang term unk, like, you know, when there's like different levels of it. Like when you're in your mid-20s, you're big bro or big sis. Yeah. Then I'd say once you hit that 30 mark, once you hit 30, you're unk. Yeah, that's when you got to sort of accept the fact that you got to live a little different. You're an example for folks in life. And then once you hit 40, you're considered grandpa. Hey, and by the way, I'm about to be 40 in May. So if you're offended by that, sorry, I'm right there with you. It's your old ass.
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1: At first, I was kind of like, this is stupid. And then the more I thought about it, I was like, you know, this might make sense. Your job could be making you uglier. That's true. Well, maybe true. Especially according to this girl on TikTok. We're going to talk about it next.
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1: Is your job making you uglier? This girl on TikTok kind of nailed it. She said it's office air. It's the office air theory that by 9 a.m. you could go into work with your hair clean, your skin clear, your face is not puffy. And then by 1 o'clock after lunch, your hair is oily. You've got eye bags. Your face is puffier. Look, it might be a coincidence. It might just be like you're going through the day. Stress might be doing it. But, you know, pre-COVID, it's weird. 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Like we would have to, even though I'm only on the radio when I'm on the radio here, but I would have to be in the office from like 8 something until I was done getting off the air. And I would notice about halfway through the day, my forehead would get like greasy almost. And I'm like, now that doesn't happen now that I'm not in the office the same way. Is it the office that's making us uglier?

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Louisville's number one hit music station, 98.9 KISS FM. The headline says older people cheat more. Apparently adults in their 50s are more likely to cheat than adults in their 20s. This is a long-running survey done by General Social Survey. Sounds fake. But it says that 50-year-olds cheat more than people in their 20s. Not because desire suddenly appears, but because opportunity, autonomy, and unmet emotional needs often accumulate with age. So by midlife, people tend to have more privacy, financial independence, and a sharper awareness of what feels missing in their long-term relationships. So infidelity at this stage is less about impulsivity and more about quiet recalibration, identity, vital. No, it's, come on. Don't say that it's about like making yourself feel better. I always say like people got to be careful getting

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1: What is an introvert? Psychiatrists now recognize a new personality type officially known as the introvert. The term introvert is not an official diagnosis, but a modern label often compared to amber vision, where people balance introvert and extroverted traits by recharging alone, yet engaging deeply with the right people. Descriptions include selective socializing, preference for meaningful conversations, and sensitivity to environments that either drain or energize them.
0: What? No, that's just people.
1: That's literally just a person just living. That's all of us every day. Not everything needs a label. But if that helps you, then have at it.

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1: Sleeping with a fan on is extremely dangerous, and most people do it every single night. You think the breeze is keeping you cool and comfortable, but it's actually launching a silent attack on your respiratory system. When you sleep with moving air directed at you, it rapidly evaporates the moisture from your mouth and nasal passages. Your body reacts to this extreme dryness in panic mode, producing excess mucus to try and compensate. This is why so many people wake up feeling congested with a stuffy nose or a pounding headache. And that's exactly why.
0: It's exactly why. What's going to happen next?

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13: You don't have enough money.
12: Okay. Right here. It says right here in this account we have $401,000.
13: Jackpot.
12: You missed it.
20: Yeah. Nope. That says you have a 401k account.
21: It's time for America's favorite trivia game, You versus Victoria. Your chance to take on Victoria Ramirez in a game of trivia for Kehlani tickets. And let's meet today's contestant for You versus Victoria, Kim. What's up, Kim?
22: Not much. Just driving to work.
21: Ooh, all right, sweet.
23: Where do you work?
22: I work for freight companies, different freight companies.
21: Ooh, oh, nice. Interesting. What kind of stuff are you freighting around?
23: Yeah. What is a freight company?
22: Yeah, yeah.
24: You don't know what a freight company is, Victoria?
23: I'm sorry.
24: First question for you versus Victoria.
21: It's weird that you don't know what that is, especially since Victoria's family, like extended family, who's very rich, is in the import-export business. So, yeah, she swears that they don't have, like, import-export. Certain things from
24: table.
21: Mexico, you know, cartel money, but
23: she
21: doesn't know what freight is, though.
23: Other things get imported and exported, okay? Fun fact for
21: using
23: you.
21: A freight system problem. Anyway, all right, we're going to send Victoria out of the studio. And while she's leaving, Kim, here's how the game is played. You have 30 seconds to answer as many questions as possible. If you don't know one, just say pass. And Victoria has to beat you outright to win, okay?
22: Okay.
21: All right, here we go, Kim. Your time starts now.
24: Which baseball player is nicknamed the Sultan of SWAT?
22: Pass.
24: What is the only continent without an active volcano?
22: Australia.
24: Which composer became completely deaf before writing his ninth symphony?
22: Mozart.
24: Which element has the chemical symbol of Ag?
22: Silver.
24: What is the name of the deepest known point on Earth's oceans?
22: Oh, Trench. Mariana's Trench.
21: All right, got that. Got that in on time. Good job, Kim. All right, well, we're trying to get Victoria's attention
24: Victoria!
21: Outside there. All right. She's coming in now. While she's getting settled, Kim, what's something that you recently learned that is very interesting to you?
22: Recently learned that is very interesting to me. Mm-hmm. I can't think of anything.
21: Sweet.
22: Like,
21: you don't have to learn stuff. That's fine.
22: I learn nothing.
21: Yeah.
22: I learn
21: cool.
22: nothing.
21: Sometimes
22: I'm too old
21: nice.
22: To learn.
21: Yeah,
24: I'm too
21: there
24: old
21: you go.
24: To learn.
23: Oh my gosh. I learned yesterday how big spiderwebs can get. Like, they can be so, like, obviously I knew that. Like, I feel like that was something terrible to, like, start with. Like, obviously they can be get really big, but I saw a huge one yesterday and it was insane how crazy and, like, particular it was. Like, the way the web
24: intricate.
23: Was. It, thank you. That's a. So sorry, thank you. Intricate it was. But also, like, I don't know, it's just... Spiders are interesting creatures, man. I saw one right now outside.
24: So did you learn anything, or did you just come to the conclusion that they're interesting?
23: Yeah.
21: All right, here we go. 30 seconds to answer as many questions as possible. If you don't know one, just say pass. And Kim, Victoria has to beat you outright to win. And Kim, you can tell Victoria when to go. I like spiders. Funny.
22: Okay. All right. When... One, two, three, go.
24: Which baseball player is nicknamed the Sultan of SWAT?
23: Wait, what? Babe Ruth.
24: What is the only continent without an active volcano?
23: Bro. Australia?
24: Which composer became completely deaf before writing his ninth symphony?
23: Ooh, is that Beethoven? Actually, I really don't know that one.
24: Which element has the chemical symbol of Ag?
23: Also, that's my answer. Ag. I want to say argon. Yikes. Give me a second. Yeah, we're just going to be quiet on that one.
21: Okay.
23: Yeah, I don't
21: know. All right, well, let's send it over to our scoreboard and see how you guys did. Our scoreboard, our social media producer, Gabby.
25: Kim got 2 correct, and Victoria got 3.
21: Whoa!
25: Oh,
21: it's a shocker, Kim.
25: Oh, no.
21: Victoria won.
25: Oh,
21: I
25: man.
21: But you did get Kehlani tickets just for playing, so thank you.
22: Awesome. Thanks.
21: Yep. Let's get the answers now with Freeze.
24: Babe Ruth is a player that was nicknamed the Sultan of SWAT.
23: Yeah,
24: I was impressed
23: was.
24: That you got that, wow. Victoria. Australia is the only continent without an active volcano. Ludwig van Beethoven is the composer that became completely deaf before writing his ninth symphony. Silver is the element that is associated to the symbol AG. And the last question was, Challenger Deep is the name of the deepest known point on Earth's oceans.
22: Oh. Dang.
21: Challenger Deep.
22: Okay.
21: Thank you for playing.
22: Thanks.
21: Yep, have a good one. We play you.
22: You too. Bye-bye.
23: It was like at the movie where I learned the Babe Ruth one. It's a baseball movie, but it was animated, and it's like the ball is like animated also, and it has a face and like talks, and it was going down the staircase, and it was like my head, my butt, my
24: sounds
23: head,
24: like,
23: my
24: sounds
23: head.
24: Sounds like a fever dream.
25: No,
24: yeah.
25: It's everyone's hero, Victoria.
21: Is that what it's called?
25: I know it too. It's, You're not crazy.
21: Your phone prank happens every single hour on the 20s. Your next one is coming up right after this, and then right after that is Nina's What's Trending. It's the Jubal Show.
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2: Hello?
3: Amanda, Todd Sparks here, calling from Exterminators. How you doing?
2: Hi.
3: Let me stop you there. Yes, it is that Todd Sparks. I know you're like, what are you doing spraying pest control? sometimes I take little jobs like this just to reconnect with the workforce, you know, because I've been doing my motivational thing for so long. That's why. But yeah, okay, how you doing?
2: Well, is there an issue? Like, what's going on?
3: I know what you're thinking. You're like, how does this guy go from writing bestsellers like Todd Sparks, putting the spark back in your life? And my follow-up to that, Todd Sparks, spark up another one. And now he's spraying outside of houses for pest control. I know that's what you're thinking. But anyway, yeah, just calling to let you know everything is all good. We did our, you know, every couple months we come out and spray, and it's all finished up.
2: Great. Thank you.
3: Yeah. Hey, while I got you on the phone, just a quick question.
2: Okay, what?
3: So while I was spraying outside your place, I noticed you got quite a Lego set up in one of the rooms.
2: Yeah, okay.
3: That's how many Legos is that thing you're building?
2: I mean, it's got its own room. I mean, it's like 10,000 pieces. Wow. But do you need to spray in there?
3: Oh, no, you know, I just noticed it, and that got me thinking that Todd Sparks should give Amanda a call. Because, you know, I want to help put the spark back in your life, Amanda.
2: Look, I don't know what you're getting at here, but I don't need any help with that. Thank
3: what
2: you
3: I'm getting at, Amanda,
2: your,
3: is
2: my yard.
3: Yeah, you know, you sound young, and you sound like a great person. I have to ask, are you seeing anybody?
2: This is wildly inappropriate. I don't need any.
3: Yeah, and that's the thing about Todd Sparks is I did notice there how you kind of evaded it, so I'm saying probably not. And that's what I want to help you with, okay? Because I think that working on that Lego thing that you're building, that Lego city, has been taking all your time, and that's probably why you're single.
2: This is wildly inappropriate. I did not need any of your assistance in my dating life. And who the hell are you to talk to me about my date? What the hell is going on?
3: You know, I can't help it. I still like to help people out when I can. You know, Todd Sparks putting the spark back in people's lives. That's all I do. And I just saw that Lego set and I was like, you know what? That's probably why Amanda can't seem to find a guy to settle down with, you know, because she's spending all her time on the Legos. And I'm sure there's some group.
2: You. I don't need advice from a wannabe motivational coach who's just a f***ing exterminator looking in people's windows, calling and giving them dating advice.
3: All right. I'm sure it's probably pretty upsetting to be confronted with the truth, Amanda, and I know that because I've done many of these talks, and I just want to help you put your love life together, kind of like you do those Legos. Put the spark back in your life.
2: No. That's it, dip. Calling your boss right now and I'm getting you fired.
3: All right, then, well, I'll let you know this is actually Jubal from The Jubal Show doing a phone prank on you. And your friend Jessica set you up.
2: I just can't imagine a world where an exterminator would be calling me about my love life. Like, are you kidding me?
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1: Give us 3 minutes and we'll give you everything you need to know for the day. It's time for Nina's What's Trending, and Nina is out, so Victoria has your trending.
2: I'm so sorry. All I can think of right now is the song where it's like, don't go chasing waterfalls.
1: Don't.
2: There was no reason for me to say that at all.
1: Other than the fact that I have to pee real bad.
3: That's what I was going to say.
1: I was like, man,
2: sorry,
1: I should have gone before we did this thing.
2: That, not cool.
1: Yeah, yeah, now I'm picturing waterfalls and it's getting even worse. Thank you, Victoria.
2: Well, I also didn't have to say it and I just couldn't help it. Well, get your mind off that, Jubal.
1: Picturing where the water from waterfall hits the water.
3: Yes.
1: And a little splash thing, and it's making it really.
2: And sing the song in your head.
3: Yeah. Those little fountains when you walk up to somebody's house and they have it right by the door.
2: Well, to get your mind off it, the stars are beefing. And I'll tell you who and why in a few minutes. But first, do y'all guys remember when the government shut down the production of pennies? Because they said they cost more to produce than they are actually worth.
1: Yeah.
2: Some states

0: do they cost more?
1: Is it worth it?
0: And so now they're going with that question.
2: And they're
0: going
2: to go up to a dime, and then they're going to go to a quarter, and then they're going to go to just money in general, and we're going to be on plastic.
1: Exactly.
0: Dollar bills. Dollar bills, y'all. We're not doing this anymore. Now, the stars that are beefing. So I don't know if you guys ever saw this, but a video is resurfacing back from 2019 of Billie Eilish saying how traditional school is the wrong way of education.
2: I saw that.
0: And suggesting that parents put children in conventional schools because they are, quote unquote, lazy and do not want to teach themselves. But Charlie Puth reposted a video that has him in some trouble because the video itself that he reposted is a guy commenting on it.
3: Child, watching the internet fall out of love with Billie Eilish in real time is crazy because this is all her own doing. Like, she's the one who's holding the pistol to her, like, reputation with the internet. Because what do you mean people who do not homeschool their kids are lazy? Like, people don't have the financial means to homeschool their kids. That is such an out-of-touch take. And she's like, well, I was homeschooled my entire life. It shows because it's just so sheltered to have that kind of ideology because there's financial reasons why people cannot homeschool their kids.
1: And that's what Charlie Puth retweeted?
0: He reposted it on TikTok. And since then he has...
2: walked it back?
0: Yeah, you can't really take it down, but you can unrepost something.
2: Yeah.
0: Granted, she is younger. She was, I mean, it was back in 2019. And if you think about it, that was like, what, 7 years ago, which is crazy to think of. But she, as a young artist, like... she was talking about her own
2: experience.
1: Obviously, her homeschooling wasn't very good because she should have been taught better than that.
2: Yeah.
1: Like, should have known not to say that.
0: Yeah. But also by saying that...
2: she wasn't doing really well in the social studies. You know what I mean?
0: You're also kind of like discrediting like all the teachers that are out there. And that is what's trending.
1: Call of Duty is right after this. It's the Jewel Show.

0: first, AJ, tell us about your date with Malia.
1: Yeah, that was great. We went to a jazz club downtown, and it was such a great vibe. I mean, it was dim lighting, and there was live saxophone and martinis, and
2: ooh, sexy.
1: I mean, the whole night just felt easy, you know? Like, we were smiling across the table, leaning in close, so we could hear each other between the songs. I liked her a lot, and she...
2: It sounds okay. Like it.
1: And yeah, I've tried to get a hold of her a few times and nothing.
0: Okay. Mm. Is there anything you can think of that might be the reason you're getting ghosted?
1: Yeah, I pretty much spit a martini in her face.
2: What?
0: What?
3: Sorry, you what? Why?
2: On purpose?
1: No, at one point in the date, I was drinking a martini and I noticed that some of her hair got it, and I just reacted and I kind of spit it out, but I
2: okay.
1: noticed a lot of it got on her, so I...
0: Okay.
2: Oh, no.
1: I told her that there was hair in it, and she seemed like she understood, but she probably just got grossed out by the fact that I spit my drink on her.
0: Okay.
2: Yeah. A lot of questionable things in that moment.
1: But yeah, we ended the date with a kiss, and she said she wanted to see me again, but I haven't heard from her, and it's really messing me up, you know?
0: All right. Well, we'll see if we can figure it out for you. We'll play a song, come back, and then call her and see if it was the martini spit in her face that is getting you ghosted, and try to get you another date, okay?
2: Some people like
1: that. All right, thanks, guys. I really hope she goes out with me again, because she was sweet, she was funny. It was such a good time.
0: All right. Well, we'll get your first date follow-up next. It's The Jubal Show. I know.

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1: AJ is on the phone for a first date follow-up, and he's been getting ghosted by a woman named Malia for 2 weeks now. He's not sure what he did wrong, so we're about to

0: Amelia, so we're about to call her and see if she'll tell us why she's ghosting him and maybe get him a second date. But before we do that, AJ, why don't you catch us up on your situation again real quick?
1: Yeah, sure. I had a great time with her at a jazz club downtown. She's beautiful, smart, funny. At some point, I went to take a drink with the martini, and it had her hair in it. I reacted, spit it out. It mostly got on her, and I had no idea, but she seemed to be okay.
0: All right. So you're thinking that was that.
2: It could be the reaction that you had to accidentally drink her hair, too. It was like,
0: automatically spit it out. All right. Well, are you ready for us to call her?
1: Yes.
0: Okay.
1: Yes, I am ready.
0: Here we go.
3: Hello, you've reached Malia.
0: Hey, Malia, how are you? This is a radio show. It's called The Jubal Show.
2: Hi, Malia. I'm Nina.
4: Hi, I'm Victoria.
0: And my name is Jubal. How you doing?
3: I'm okay. Are you calling me live? Am I on the radio right now?
0: Yes.
2: It's okay, though. This is a safe space.
0: Have you ever heard of the show before?
3: I've heard of it. I've obviously never been on the radio before.
0: Hey. Well, congrats. Well, we're calling you today because we do a segment on the show that's called the First Date Follow-Up. That's where if you go out with somebody and you end up ghosting them, they can email us to call you and find out why you're ghosting them. And we got an email about you from somebody.
3: Okay.
0: It's somebody that you went on a date with recently and you haven't been calling them back. They've been trying to get a hold of you. Any idea who it would be?
3: I mean, I assume it's probably AJ.
0: Yes, it is AJ. He emailed us and told us all about your date and said that he really liked you and he's been bummed because you won't call him back. Would you mind telling us why you're ghosting him?
3: Well, I don't really feel like I'm ghosting him, I guess, is thing number one. I felt like he wasn't very interested in me.
0: Really?
3: Did he tell you about our date at all? Did he tell you like what?
0: He did. We talked about it a little bit. He said that he spit a martini on you on accident.
2: But he felt bad about it, though.
3: Yeah, that didn't really... Okay, so the thing that bothered me on this date was that I didn't really feel like I got to know him at all. That's why I'm really surprised that he wants to, you know, talk to me or is involving you guys, because I went on this date with really high expectations, and the entire night, he basically just wouldn't talk about himself at all. He was totally clammed up. It didn't feel like he wanted to be intimate or vulnerable in any way. And he did, you know, he kind of sprayed a drink on me a little bit at one point, but that was kind of toward the beginning. And I actually at that point was thinking like, oh, this is going to be a cute story someday, right? Like this is going to be really cute. Like at that point I was hoping for another date, but he was so uninvested in the whole thing all night. Huh. I felt like I was being ghosted in real time. I felt like I was on a date.
0: Weird. Okay.
2: But he was asking you questions though. So like, could it have been that he was just nervous?
4: Oh.
3: Yeah, but it felt like I was being interrogated because he wouldn't say anything about himself. And I was asking about him because I really wanted to get to know him. I thought it was going to be a really good date. And he just was not interested in talking about himself at all. And it just gave me this weird feeling of like, okay, maybe I don't want to turn over that log, you know?
2: Okay.
0: Well, all right. Well, thank you for telling us. And I'll also let you know, Malia, that AJ is actually on the phone listening and wants to talk to you.
2: Yeah.
3: What's right now?
2: Yeah.
0: Yes. Right now.
1: Hello.
3: Hi. Were you on the call since the beginning? Did they patch you in, or have you been on this whole time?
1: Yes, I have been on the whole time, and I'm surprised, shocked. I thought I was being respectful and letting you talk. I didn't want to dominate the conversation.
3: Well, you didn't dominate the conversation. You didn't even join the conversation. I felt like I was talking to a wall.
5: Dang.
1: Oh, so, well, I'm sorry for that, but you know, I thought...
3: Like right there, your sorry was so polite. Like, I'm not getting a sense of any kind of emotion. Do you have emotions? Are you a sociopath? Like, these are the questions I'm having.
2: Oh, wow.
1: Yes and no.
2: Which part?
0: Yes, so which one? Yeah.
5: Well,
1: Yes, I have emotions. No, I'm not a sociopath.
2: Okay.
1: I thought you liked talking, so I was down to listen. And trust me, I swear I have hobbies. I do. I really do.
3: Okay, well then say one right now. I mean, you got me involved. You're on the radio. Talk to me. Have a conversation with me. Can you do this?
1: Good. Yes. Okay. So I like walking. I like taking walks in the park. I like jogging. I like to be outside a lot, actually. That's why going to that bar was a good idea, because, you know, I love music. The jazz music was great.
2: You're killing it, AJ.
0: Yeah.
3: Okay, I also like to be outside. I like going on hikes. Do you like going on hikes? Do you like being outside, like in the forest, in the mountains? Those are things I enjoy.
2: Intense, Malia.
1: Okay, this is good. I mean, and I promise there's many interesting things that I didn't tell you about me. I was just trying to be a listener.
4: Oh, that's nice.
3: Okay, so is this... Are you like this with your friends? Like, do people have to draw stuff out of you? Because honestly, it was a little bit exhausting. And if it was first date nerves, I totally understand. That's something I can, you know, I can conceptualize. But I just want to make sure, if I'm going on a date with somebody, that I actually get to know who they are as a person, because that's the whole point.
1: Sorry about that. I was taking notes. But yes, I can.
0: You're taking notes?
2: Are you really? Aww.
3: That's
2: effort.
3: That is really dorky, but kind of sweet, and actually a little bit vulnerable, which is what I was missing before, so...
0: Well, AJ, or Malia, would you like to go out with AJ again? We'll pay for it.
2: I don't know that wasn't sociopathic.
3: You'll pay for it?
0: Yes.
3: The radio will pay for it.
0: Yes, we'll pay for it.
3: If he's paying for it, I would be willing to go on a second first date.
0: Yay.
2: Okay.
0: Hey, there you go, AJ.
1: All right. Yes, absolutely. And I will come with 3 full stories, 2 embarrassing moments, and at least 1 childhood trauma.
0: Love it.
2: Okay. All right. Look at that.
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0: It's almost time for your dirty little secret. 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
2: Hey, you have a dirty little secret?
3: Yep.
2: Sweet, what is it?
3: Okay, so it's kind of crazy. I was, you know, drinking with my mom, like, totally normal. I just got engaged, so we were just talking about everything. Super excited. Thank you. So as the night went on, we just kept drinking more and more tequila. And my mom, very, very tipsy, revealed to me that she slept with my uncle.
2: Oh.
3: My dad's brother.
2: Oh,
3: yeah,
2: wow.
3: She slept with my dad's brother.
4: Are your parents together or are they separated?
3: Oh, yeah. They're still together.
2: Oh.
3: They've been together for almost 30 years this September.
4: Did this happen before they got married by any chance?
3: No, they were married. This happened about 3 years into their marriage. She said they were having a hard time and things just got out of hand.
2: Wow.
4: So I
3: think alcohol was probably involved when she got with Uncle Charlie. But yeah, it's kind of crazy.
2: Well, thank you for telling us your dirty little secret.
5: Oh, your family's dirty little secret.
2: Yeah. Mom's dirty little secret, I guess.
0: What's your dirty little secret? Text Jubal to 41061.
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2: Why is the entire internet attacking Gen Z daters all because of the TV show Love Island? Tell you in just a second. And I'm not a Gen Zer. I think that's probably pretty obvious.
3: Well,
2: you know?
3: I am.
2: But I actually feel sorry for Gen Z.
4: Why?
2: Because they get ripped every single day. Like, every time you go on the internet, there's always a headline. Like, why is Gen Z so stupid? Why can't Gen Z figure things out? Why are they so lazy? I'm like, man, I know that every single generation always rips on the younger generation, and I've never really been down with that.
4: Yeah,
2: because I'm like, hey, the older generation was young and dumb once, too. So, whatever, you know? Times change. Yes, the things that you like are going to go out of date because people get older, technology happens, and then, oh my gosh, Gen Z doesn't know what a record is. Yeah, I barely know what a record
4: is,
2: and I'm very old.
4: And the greatest ideas generally come from the younger generation who are thinking of new things.
2: But anyway, Gen Z seems to get attacked all the time, and now they're getting attacked for ridiculous things like the TV show Love Island.
3: This is dumb, okay? I'm going to say I'm Gen Z, and we get attacked for no reason, and half of it's not even because of us. Like, it's Gen Alpha, the one under us. So it's like not always Gen Z's fault, okay, guys?
2: I think a lot of times the older generations rip on younger generations because they're angry, because they worked very hard, you know, and the younger generations usually figure out a quicker way to do things and an easier way to do things. And they're always ripping on Gen Z for, like, wanting to be on vacation all the time. You know what? I want to be on vacation all the time. I feel like an idiot that I've worked so hard my whole life. How stupid was that?
4: Right. I've been an idiot this whole time.
2: Yeah. But anyway, Gen Z is being ripped because of the show Love Island, because they say that Gen Z, their habits are absolutely destroying their chances at finding true love because of the show Love Island.
4: Because they're idolizing this show and making their dating decisions based on what they're seeing on this show.
3: What?
2: Yeah, here are the things that people are saying. There's like modern dating rules that are absolutely destroying Gen Z's chance at finding true love.
3: Oh, this should be good.
2: All based on the show Love Island.
4: Perfect.
3: Okay, first off,
2: apparently
3: the show.
2: Victoria, you're Gen Z. Is that the way that you guys date all the time? Is like Love Island? Is that what you
3: do? Yes and no. Like, the show is really good, and I think it has great points and it points out some good things, but like, we don't base all of our dating based off of a TV show.
4: Especially a scripted one.
2: That's not what the world thinks. The world thinks that you all are like the people on Love Island, but here's what they're saying on the internet, saying that Gen Z's chances at finding true love are destroyed because they all act like Love Island. But here's are the dating rules that they say Gen Z does that's ruining their chances at finding love. And Victoria, you as a Gen Z person, you can let us know if this is the thing that you guys do, okay?
3: So
2: but
3: curious.
2: They say that we should focus on looks as the most important thing. Apparently, Gen Z thinks you should focus on looks as the most important thing.
3: Okay, no, we don't. I will say Love Island, they are in bikinis the entire time, so I cannot imagine being in that show, but
2: isn't that the whole point of the show?
4: Right.
3: Is that like your, it's
4: hot people in bikinis.
2: Right.
3: Yeah, okay, I see that point a little bit, but okay, but that besides that,
4: there's other things on this list.
3: Good qualities. Yeah.
2: Do you base all of your importance on a relationship on how somebody looks, Victoria?
3: No, but I don't. But I will say the hard part about, at least like in this time, is that we have shows like this, but we also have dating apps where the first thing you're going to see is someone's face and how they look.
4: Yep.
3: And so half the time, you're not actually getting to know someone. You're not going out to a bar. You're not going to meet them in person. You're just seeing what they look like. And
4: if they're not hot, you don't even hit the button to go read about them.
2: Yeah. And this is like the older generations that are ripping Gen Z, saying they're destroying their chances at love by basing their relationships on how somebody looks. Here's a question for you, if that's you. What generation hasn't based dating on the way somebody looks? That's how it always works. You go into a place and you look around and you go, they're attractive. I'd like to talk to them. Never once has anybody walked into a bar and been like, man, I bet they have a great personality.
3: Yeah.
4: Let me see how interesting
2: they are.
4: It's
2: always been that way.
3: So true.
2: They always say dating apps are ruining it because people, their first thing is looks. That's what everybody does when dating.
3: That's what you do in a bar.
4: It's a primal way of how animals actually get attracted to each other.
2: I think this person is attractive and I want to talk to them.
4: I'm going to go smell their butt and then I'm going to be attracted to them.
2: Exactly. also because of Love Island season 8 and people online ripping Gen Z, saying they're destroying their chances at finding true love because of the modern dating rules that they have. They also say that another habit Gen Z has is people not understanding the difference between privacy and secrecy.
3: Oh.
2: Is that true, Victoria? Do you understand the difference between privacy and secrecy?
3: Yikes. Can I ask you guys, what is the difference? Would you say privacy and secrecy?
2: I think you just answered the question.
3: Because if you think about it, I feel like a lot of people go through or get nervous about their partner's phones. Like, let's say, like, you have a lock on your phone, which everyone does nowadays. Mm-hmm. But would you consider that someone being private or someone keeping a secret from you?
4: Private.
3: Because I feel like, in a way, everything, like, our rules now are because of what we saw you guys do.
2: Here's what I would consider a secret regarding the phone, right? If it's lock on it like normal people have, that's privacy. Okay. If my phone isn't working and I go, hey, can I borrow your internet browser? And then you chuck the phone out the window and you're like, I don't know what just happened, my phone broke. Probably something going on that phone that you don't want me to see.
4: You immediately flush your phone down the toilet?
2: I just dropped it down the toilet. I would totally let you do that, but and my laptop is broken. That's probably secrecy.
4: The power's out.
2: These are the modern dating rules that people say Gen Z has that's destroying their chances at finding love. Viewing people as disposable objects. Is that what you do, Victoria, as a Gen Zer?
3: No. I would say There's another way to look at that. Either we're not disposable, but also we're not going to stay in a 10-year relationship when we know it's bad. We're going to get out of it. Versus you guys just stay in it and you're going to hate yourself by the end of it.
2: And that's another reason why I say the older generations are angry.
4: Because we stick in this.
2: Right, because you're like, no matter what, you got to love them.
4: Until death do us part.
2: Yeah, no matter what. Yeah. They could be the worst person to you in the world, but you know what? You said you love them and now you have to stick with it.
4: I said
2: no matter
4: in front
2: what.
4: Of God, I have to stick yeah. in this. Relationship where they're beating me.
2: So older generations are angry at Gen Z because they're like, look, man, I'm just not going to put up with it.
4: All right.
3: Not vibing with it. We're just going to leave. Like, don't be mad because you won't.
2: Selfish. All right, your phone break happens every single hour on the 20s. Your next one is right after this. And then right after that is the news, what's trending. It's the Jubal Show.

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2: It's almost time for your phone prank. 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
2: And it's just a couple days before the wedding, so she's got to get her hair done. 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
2: Hello?
3: Yes, hello. This is Ted Thibodeau calling from Salon. I was looking for the bride-to-be, Jade.
2: That's me.
3: Hello, Jade. How are you today? Excited about your nuptials coming up soon?
2: I really am, yeah.
3: I bet you are. Now, we have you down for an appointment this week to get your hair did for your wedding day.
2: That's right.
3: Yes. And unfortunately, I'm calling to let you know that we had to cancel your appointment, so your appointment is now dead gone, and I'm so sorry about this.
2: No, there's no other option. I can't have it canceled. Is there someone else available, or is there a way to reschedule?
3: Well, you know, I went ahead and checked everybody else.
2: I'm relying on this.
3: I checked everybody else's schedule, and we're just not going to be able to fit you in this week. I'm so sorry about this.
2: No, sorry is not going to cut it. I'm trying to remain calm here, but this is not possible. I am getting married. There is no other option. Why is it being canceled? Well,
3: okay, so normally we would not cancel, but we did have something happen that is just a big deal, and I think you will understand when I let you know. But do you know Tom Cruise?
2: No, right now a big deal is my wedding. I'm getting married in a few days. I don't have the time to find, another person to do my hair.
3: We did have...
2: I don't want to talk about Tom Cruise.
3: Okay. Yes. Okay.
2: This is not okay.
3: The reason that I mentioned Tom Cruise, the huge celebrity actor, is that we did have a major celebrity call up and say they wanted to be serviced by us in our hair salon. And the time that they requested was the time of your appointment. And that is the only time that they will do. So we had to cancel that.
2: Okay. That celebrity has plenty of money and resources. They can find another place. And I highly doubt that you're going to have a celebrity coming to your nasty place.
3: Let me just explain and maybe you understand where we're coming from. I'm so sorry about this, but we can fit you in next week.
2: No, do you understand where I'm coming from? I am getting married this week. I don't need my hair done when I'm already married. I need to look good for my wedding. There is no one else I can find to do my hair. You guys, I can't believe this is happening.
3: I'm so sorry about that. We did not expect it, but Tom Cruise's cousin Jimmy Cruise called up. And
2: what?
3: Yeah.
2: This is not even Tom Cruise. This is his cousin? Some Scientologist freak? This does not matter.
3: His name is Jimmy Cruise. That Tom Cruise's cousin.
2: Okay, Jimmy Cruise. Well, yeah. Jimmy Cruise. I cannot believe that you're trying to cancel my wedding hair appointment for Tom Cruise's cousin.
3: Jimmy Cruise.
2: Is it even his cousin, Jimmy Cruise?
3: Yes, he's been in some off-Broadway acting, I think. You know, he's never been in a major motion picture, but it's still a big deal for us.
2: I cannot believe it. I don't want to hear one more word about Jimmy Cruise and his horrible career. I am getting married. I need to speak to the owner. Get me the owner right now.
3: Okay, well,
2: who's
3: I cannot
2: the owner?
3: Get...
2: What's their name? Let me have their number. I'm going to call them directly.
3: I'm not going to be able to do that because this is actually Jubal from The Jubal Show doing a phone prank on you, and your fiance, Brett, set you up.
2: Oh.
3: It's a joke.
2: My heart rate right now is like coming out of my nose. My heart's popping. Oh, I am going to get even with him. I can't... Oh, my God. So I have my hair appointment?
3: Yeah, yes, you still have your hair appointment. And I don't even know if Jimmy Cruise is a real person.
2: Oh, my God. I cannot believe that they were going to cancel my appointment for Jimmy Cruise. That couldn't have been real. Oh, my God.
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2: Give us 3 minutes and we'll give you everything you need to know for the day. It's time for Nina's What's Trending, and Nina is out, so Victoria has your trending.
3: Yes, Tom Holland and The Odyssey is facing backlash, and I will tell you why in just a few minutes. But first, Jennifer Garner and Judy Greer are back. If you remember the movie 13 Going on 30, they are making a reboot of it. And the two were seen the other day. They're spotted on set in Santa Monica, California. So, which means that they're probably going to be in the reboot. We don't really know how much they'll be in the reboot, but they will be in it, hopefully at least a little bit, alongside the actress Emily Bader, who is starring in the reboot. So, very exciting, especially if you're a big fan of 13 Going on 30, like I was and Gabby was.
4: So cute.
3: I'm so excited for the reboot.
2: That's a good movie. 13 Going on 30 was a good movie.
3: Have you seen it?
2: Yeah.
3: Really?
2: Yeah. That was good.
3: Out of all the movies, I wasn't expecting that one for you to have seen.
4: He watches a lot of movies.
3: Yeah. Which is so funny. That's not what I expected.
4: He's down with the rom-coms.
2: I like the rom-coms.
4: Yeah.
3: Okay,
4: yeah.
3: But we also need now, like, Mark Ruffalo to come back in it also. Like, at least for some parts. I know Jennifer Garner has mentioned that she wants to be in the scene where they do the thriller. Because I don't know. Because reboots could either be the exact same thing as the old version, but just, like, with a new cast.
2: Right.
3: Or they could be almost like
2: a sequel almost.
3: Yes. So I don't know what this one's going to be. We'll have to wait and see. And yeah, very exciting.
2: I would like to see 30 going on 13, where she comes back as a 13-year-old and she's just warning all the other students not to grow up. She's like, it's terrible.
3: Bro, what?
4: That's actually
2: don't ever get old.
5: Stop it now.
2: Yeah.
3: Her entire movie is her warning her friends.
2: And they're
3: and
2: like,
3: no one
2: she's weird.
4: I like that idea, Jubal. That's funny. They should take it in that direction.
2: Yeah,
4: for sure.
2: They never do, where they go back to being a kid and they're an adult and then like, I have adult sensibilities.
4: It's all a lie.
5: Yeah. Go back in.
3: Jubal, you can write that script and see if it gets made. In other news, finally, Tom Holland is facing backlash, and online people are divided regarding his role in Christopher Nolan's film, The Odyssey. Because some people are praising him for like emotional depth, and some critics and vocal social media users are also disliking the film and his modern dialogue delivery. I have not seen the film. I'm very excited to see the film, but they're saying that he's like lacking compared to people like Matt Damon and Anne Hathaway and Rob Pattinson. I haven't seen it, but I was very.
5: This is the Odyssey movie?
3: Yes, and like Tom Holland specifically in it. Like they're saying like he was, out of everyone in it, he was like the worst, which is really sad because I think he's a pretty good actor and I'm really excited to see it. But they're saying when you put him up against those other actors who are.
5: Is he the lead in the movie?

0: No, I...
1: Because I don't think I've ever had an off, like a second or something like that, actor. Unless the lead is horrible, I can get past the fact that somebody else is...
0: No, because Matt Damon, I think, is the lead. He's the main guy.
1: Yeah, so I don't... People are nitpicking.
0: But I think they all have very important roles. Yeah. And for a movie like The Odyssey that has so many important parts to it... Yeah.
1: I can't wait to see it.
0: I know, I'm very excited for it, so... That sucks, but I think they're also trying to plug in the Spider-Man movie, like, because that's going to be rolling out pretty soon. I think the only trailer, actually, that's going before the Odyssey is the new Spider-Man trailer.
1: Look at the brain of Victoria!
0: So I'm like, kind of smart why you did that.
1: Yeah.
0: But let us know what you think. Text in, not... What is it?
2: 41061.
0: Thank you.
2: There's no 9 in it.
0: I don't know why I said 9.
1: Text in at the number.
2: Text in 41061.
0: Let us know what you think of the movie. And that's what's trending.
2: To Catch a Cheater is coming up right after this. It's The Jubal Show.

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2: Anna is on the phone today for To Catch a Cheater, and she thinks that her boyfriend of 7 months might be cheating. Hopefully he's not, and we'll see if we can help her out. But first, Anna, why do you think that your boyfriend Lucas might be cheating?
3: I think he's lying to me. I don't think he was actually at Olive Garden the other day.
2: Okay.
4: On a date at Olive Garden?
2: Yeah, at the Olive Garden.
4: That's
2: specific. Mm-hmm. What happened with the Olive Garden?
3: Well, the other week I tried to make plans with him, and he said that he couldn't do Thursday because he was going to go to the Olive Garden with the boys that day. And I was like, okay, whatever. Then a few days later, we were like hanging out at his place, and I opened the fridge to grab something to drink, and there's this like to-go box from a really nice steakhouse.
4: Ooh.
3: And so I asked him about it. Yeah. Uh-huh. And he said that they just changed their minds and went to a steakhouse instead, but that all the guy friends, you know, casually gone to the steakhouse altogether. I mean, it's so weird, especially when the original plan was the Olive Garden. I'm like, what? The steakhouse and then Olive Garden?
4: Do you know friends? Like, are they just not? I feel like some guys like to go to nice dinner.
5: Yeah, we go to steakhouses.
2: Yeah, it is possible.
3: No, I know, but like from Olive Garden to like a really nice steakhouse, that's a big jump. And I haven't really met his friends at all that much. I mean, I've met two that we've gone out with together and his roommate, but that's it.
2: Okay, so you just have a feeling, basically, that he was lying about going to the Olive Garden and went to a steakhouse.
3: Well, he did lie. No, well, he didn't go to the Olive Garden. Okay. I'm sure of it.
2: Okay. Well, so he didn't go to the Olive Garden, but you think that it's not just that he and his buddies changed their plans?
3: No, I don't. I don't think so.
2: Okay.
3: The two guys that I've met are not that type. Like they're not steakhouse.
2: They're Olive Garden dudes. Okay.
3: 100.
5: Free breadstick type guys.
2: Okay. Well, we'll see if he is cheating. We'll play a song, come back, and then call him and pretend to be from the grocery store that he's a rewards card member at, and tell him that he's this month's lucky winner of free flowers delivered from our floral department, and we'll see if he sends those to you or to somebody else. Okay.
3: Okay. Thank you.
2: We'll get you To Catch a Cheater right after this. It's the Jubal.

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2: Right in the middle of To Catch a Cheater, and if you're just joining us, Anna is on the phone, and she thinks that her boyfriend of 7 months named Lucas might be messing around, so we're about to call him and pretend to be from the grocery store that he's a rewards card member at and tell him that he's this month's lucky winner of free flowers delivered from our floral department, and we'll see if he sends those to his girlfriend, Anna, or to somebody else. But before we do that, Anna, why don't you break down again for us real quick why you think Lucas might be cheating?
3: Well, I think he's lying to me because he was actually going to go to the Olive Garden and he ended up going to a really nice steakhouse instead with his ratchety boys that I know would not go to a steakhouse.
2: Well, okay. Well, here we go. I'm going to call his number right now and see if he sends the flowers to you or to someone else, and we'll know if he actually went with his buddies to the steakhouse or if
4: something
2: he went with
4: else happened.
2: Else. Yeah. All right.
3: Okay.
2: Okay.
3: Okay. Thanks.
2: Here we go.
5: Hello?
2: Hi, this is Corbett calling from Grocers. I was looking for our rewards card member named Lucas.
5: Yeah, this is Lucas.
2: Hi, Lucas. Please don't hang up. This is not a marketing phone call. I'm actually calling with a big congratulations. You're this month's winner. Thank you so much for shopping with us. We're all clapping for you over here.
5: Oh, no way. Okay, cool. You guys just give away stuff for free?
2: Well, yes. Anybody who signs up as a rewards card member with us, every single month we choose one rewards member who gets a free gift from us. And this month it's 36 long stem red roses, a box of candy or chocolate, and a card to be delivered to anybody that you want absolutely free. It's a $316 value, actually. So that's what you just won.
5: Okay, and I don't need to give you anything else?
2: No, there's no purchase, no credit card, nothing like that. It's all free, and you'll get confirmations on everything before we even get off the phone.
5: Okay.
2: And sure. It's super simple how it works. I can take down the information in just a few minutes over the phone if you're prepared to do that. Or you can always come down to the store and stand in the customer service line and fill out the paperwork, whatever if that's easier for you.
5: Well, right now it works for me if it works for you.
2: Yeah, perfect. Okay, great. Yes, it does. Like I said, you'll get confirmations on all this before we're even off the phone. And I've got my forms pulled up here that I guess all I'll need would be the first and last name of the person you want to send them to. And then if you want to put anything on a card, and then we'll get the address and that's it.
5: Okay. Yeah. Can you send it to Amanda?
2: You say Amanda?
5: Amanda.
2: Got it. Yep, I can do that. And is there anything you would like to put on a card to Amanda?
5: Yeah, put, I love you so much. No matter what happens, as long as we keep fighting for each other, we'll be good.
3: Who the f*** is Amanda, Lucas? And what are you two fighting for? Like, what?
2: Hey, Lucas, this is actually the Jubal Show. It's a radio show.
4: Hey, it's Victoria.
2: And my name is Jubal. And we do a segment on our show called To Catch a Cheater, where if you think your significant other might be messing around, you see who they send flowers to.
4: Yeah.
3: Lucas,
5: I was sending it to my sister.
3: We've been together for 7 months. I didn't even know you had a sister. And who the f*** sends a card like that to his sister?
4: My
5: sister and I get into a lot of fights, okay? And then there's a lot of family drama.
3: This is like a breach of trust. I mean, cheating is a breach of trust, just so you know.
5: Amanda is my sister, and this is really confusing because, like, what are you doing? This is like a breach of trust on so many levels.
3: Are you kidding me right now? Because I caught you? I caught you cheating on me. That's what I did. You said you were going to Olive Garden with your friends, with your guys, and you ended up going to a steakhouse. I saw the leftovers. Is that what you were doing? Is that what you were with Amanda at a steakhouse instead of Olive Garden?
5: I told you I went with Brandon and Jay to the steakhouse, all right? I don't know why you're trying to spin this Olive Garden on me.
3: Because it's obvious. I mean, like, hello, you just sent a card to someone named Amanda, and it said, I love you so much, and we're going to keep fighting for each other. Like, and now you're saying it's your sister. Are you kidding me, Lucas?
5: No, I'm not kidding you. One, I think you're being crazy, and this is rude to like put me on blast in front of a bunch of people. Like,
3: oh, please.
5: Like, come on.
3: Oh, my God.
5: What the hell is up with this? This is ridiculous.
4: I mean, she has a point. This is like a weird message to send to your sister.
2: Yeah.
5: How is it a weird message? You don't know my family.
3: Oh, come on, Lucas. We've been together for 7 months, and you've never introduced me to your sister before. Like, this is bullshit. okay? I'm going to call your mom. I'm going to call your mom, and I'm going to talk to her about your sister, Amanda, and see what she says.
5: You don't even have my mom's number, you psycho.
2: Whoa.
4: Switch up.
3: Okay, first of all, calm down. And it's called the internet, dumbass. Okay, I can find it.
5: Yeah, well, she's not even, like, my mom's not even going to know who Amanda is because she's not my birth sister.
4: What?
5: Like, my sister from my dad's marriage.
0: What a tangled web we weave.
5: And they don't even talk, okay? So, it's
2: your sister.
3: What?
2: So it's like a half-sister?
5: No, like, she's not like a related sister, but you know how like people have work spouses? She's like a work sister.
2: Okay, it's very obvious that you're making this up, Lucas. Come on.
3: You're just calling people your sister? So what, like the guy at the grocery store is like your brother? Like, what are you talking about?
0: I've never heard of a work sister.
2: Or a sister that wasn't yours by birth or marriage or whatever. It's just like it makes no sense what you're saying, Lucas.
5: Okay, you want to know who Amanda is?
3: Yes.
5: Fine, man. Amanda's my therapist, okay? And I wanted to keep it secret.
2: What are you? Come on.
5: You guys laughing, dude. She's my therapist.
3: Okay, so wait. So you sent your therapist a card saying, I love you so much, and we're going to fight for each other? I'm like a bad therapist. I mean, this is crazy.
2: Oh, Anna, he hung up.
0: What? Of course he did.
2: I'm so sorry. We're not laughing at the fact that he was definitely cheating on you, but the fact that his lies were...
0: he couldn't even stick to one.
2: Yeah. I think you'll be better off.
3: Okay. All right. Thank you.
2: I'm glad that you found out, before it got too long into your relationship. It's only been a few months. So
0: got some clarity.
2: It doesn't make it hurt any less, but...
3: Yeah.
2: Yeah.
4: I think you at least know, like, he went down so many different roads just with that lie. I think you're better off, girl.
0: It's like a grab bag of lies.
2: Yeah. Right. Expect him to say, it's the lady who details my car. And I love her.
0: It's the door trash person that just dropped off my dinner.
3: Yeah, I'm really, really glad to be done with that idiot. He was a loser, clearly.
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2: It's almost time for your dirty little secret. 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
4: Oh, yay.
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2: Hey, you have a dirty little secret?
3: I do.
2: Sweet.
3: So my dirty little secret is that, okay, so my sister's been going through a really hard time lately. And the dirty little secret is that I recently found out that my dad has actually been paying her boyfriend to not break up with her.
4: Oh, no.
5: Yikes. How did your dad find out about that?
3: Well, you know, he and my sister's boyfriend have actually been really close. And so I think that he kind of sensed that something was not going well between them. And with everything that she's been going through lately, she just really, like, if he broke up with her on top of everything else that she's been dealing with right now, it would absolutely crush her. Like, more than a typical, like, it's just not a good time.
2: Yeah.
3: So he's been paying him to stay with her, but it gets even dirtier.
4: Oh, no. Okay.
3: So when I found out, I mean, first, of course, I was really upset for my sister. But then I actually decided to blackmail my dad.
4: Naturally.
2: Okay.
4: As one does.
3: I got him to pay me to keep quiet about the whole thing and not tell her.
4: Wow, your dad's going broke between the two of you.
2: Wow. Well, thank you for telling us your dirty little secret.
3: He's got the money. Thank you.
2: Yep, have a good one.
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3: It's almost time for America's favorite trivia game, You versus Victoria. 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
4: You know when you do those things where it's like you are looking at someone's profile and you don't mean to like anything, but then you accidentally like something?
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4: but I accidentally reposted something that I didn't mean to repost. 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I just need everyone to know. It was really scary. I didn't mean to, but then I immediately took it away.
5: I want to know what it was.
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1: You don't have enough money.
2: Okay. Right here. It says right here in this account, we have $401,000.
1: Jackpot.
2: You missed it.
1: Yeah. Nope. That says you have a 401k account.
3: It's time for America's favorite trivia game, You versus Victoria. Your chance to take on Victoria Ramirez in a game of trivia for Kehlani tickets. And let's meet today's contestant for You versus Victoria, Kim. What's up, Kim?
4: Not much. Just driving to work.
5: Ooh, all right, sweet. Where do you work?
4: I work for freight companies, different freight companies.
3: Ooh, oh, nice.
5: Interesting.
3: What kind of stuff are you freighting around?
5: What is a freight company?
4: Yeah.
6: You don't know what a freight company is, Victoria?
5: I'm sorry.
6: First question for you versus Victoria.
3: It's weird that you don't know what that is, especially since Victoria's family, like extended family, who's very rich, is in the import-export business.
5: So
3: yeah, she swears that they don't have, like, import-export.
6: Put
3: certain
6: food
3: things
6: on your
3: from
6: table.
3: Mexico, you know, cartel money, but she doesn't know what freight is, though.
5: Other things get imported and exported, okay? Fun fact for
3: using
5: you.
3: A freight system problem. Anyway, all right, we're going to send Victoria out of the studio. And while she's leaving, Kim, here's how the game is played. You have 30 seconds to answer as many questions as possible. If you don't know one, just say pass. And Victoria has to beat you outright to win, okay?
4: Okay.
3: All right, here we go, Kim. Your time starts now.
6: Which baseball player is nicknamed the Sultan of SWAT?
4: Pass.
6: What is the only continent without an active volcano?
4: Australia.
6: Which composer became completely deaf before writing his ninth symphony?
4: Mozart.
6: Which element has the chemical symbol of Ag?
4: Silver.
6: What is the name of the deepest known point on Earth's oceans?
4: Oh, Trench. Mariana's Trench.
3: All right, got that. Got that in on time. Good job, Kim. All right, well, we're trying to get Victoria's attention
6: Victoria!
3: Outside there. All right. She's coming in now. While she's getting settled, Kim, what's something that you recently learned that is very interesting to you?
4: Recently learned that is very interesting to me. Mm-hmm. I can't think of anything.
3: You don't have to learn stuff. That's
4: fine. I learned nothing.
3: Sometimes
4: I'm too old
3: nice.
4: To learn.
6: I'm
4: yeah,
6: too
4: there you
6: old
4: go.
6: To learn.
5: Oh my gosh. I learned yesterday how big spiderwebs can get. Like, they can be so, like, obviously I knew that. Like, I feel like that was something terrible to, like, start with. Like, obviously they can be get really big, but I saw a huge one yesterday and it was insane how crazy and, like, particular it was. Like, the way the web
6: intricate.
5: Was. It, thank you. That's a... So sorry, thank you. Intricate it was. But also, like, I don't know, it's just... Spiders are interesting creatures, man. I saw one right now outside.
6: So did you learn anything, or did you just come to the conclusion that they're interesting?
5: Yeah.
3: All right, here we go. 30 seconds to answer as many questions as possible. If you don't know one, just say pass. And Kim, Victoria has to beat you outright to win. And Kim, you can tell Victoria when to go. I like spiders. Funny.
4: Okay. All right. No. One, two, three, go.
6: Which baseball player is nicknamed the Sultan of SWAT?
5: Wait, what? Babe Ruth.
6: What is the only continent without an active volcano?
5: Bro. Australia?
6: Which composer became completely deaf before writing his ninth symphony?
5: Ooh, is that Beethoven? Actually, I really don't know that one.
6: Which element has the chemical symbol of Ag?
5: Well, so that's my answer. Ag. I want to say argon. Yikes. Give me a second. Yeah, we're just going to be quiet on that one.
3: Okay.
5: Yeah,
3: all right. Well, let's send it over to our scoreboard and see how you guys did. Our scoreboard, our social media producer, Gabby.
7: Kim got 2 correct, Victoria got 3.
3: Whoa. It's a shocker, Kim.
5: Oh, no. What?
3: Victoria won.
5: Oh, my God.
3: But you did get Kehlani tickets just for playing, so thank you.
4: Awesome. Thanks.
3: Yep. Let's get the answers now with Freeze.
6: Babe Ruth is a player that was nicknamed the Sultan of SWAT.
5: Yeah,
6: I was impressed that you got that, Victoria. Australia is the only continent without an active volcano. Ludwig van Beethoven is the composer that became completely deaf before writing his ninth symphony. Silver is the element that is associated to the symbol AG. And the last question was, Challenger Deep is the name of the deepest known point on Earth's oceans.
4: Oh. Dang.
3: Challenger Deep. Thank you for playing.
4: Thanks.
3: Yep, have a good one. We play you.
4: You too.
5: It was like at the movie where I learned the Babe Ruth one. It's a baseball movie, but it was animated, and it's like the ball is like animated also, and it has a face and like talks, and it was going down the staircase, and it was like my head, my butt,
6: sounds like a fever dream.
7: It's everyone's hero, Victoria.
3: Is that what it's called?
7: I know it too. You're not crazy.
3: Your phone break happens every single hour on the 20s. Your next one is coming up right after this.

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2: Hello?
3: Amanda, Todd Sparks here, calling from Exterminators. How you doing?
2: Hi.
3: Stop you there. Yes, it is that Todd Sparks. I know you're like, what are you doing spraying pest control? Yeah, you know, sometimes I take little jobs like this just to reconnect with the workforce, you know, because I've been doing my motivational thing for so long. That's why. But yeah, okay, how you doing?
2: Well, is there an issue? Like, what's going on?
3: I know what you're thinking. You're like, how does this guy go from writing bestsellers like Todd Sparks, putting the spark back in your life? And my follow-up to that, Todd Sparks spark up another one. And now he's spraying outside of houses for pest control. I know that's what you're thinking. But anyway, yeah, just calling to let you know everything is all good. We did our, you know, every couple months we come out and spray, and it's all finished up.
2: Great. Thank you.
3: Yeah. Hey, while I got you on the phone, just a quick question.
2: Okay. What?
3: If you don't mind.
2: What?
3: So while I was spraying outside your place, I noticed you got quite a Lego set up in one of the rooms.
2: Yeah. Okay. Yeah. I do. Yeah.
3: Yeah.
2: Okay.
3: That's how many Legos are you? Yeah. Is that thing you're building?
2: I mean, it's like, it's got its own room. I mean, it's like 10,000 pieces. But
3: wow.
2: Do you need to spray in there?
3: Oh, no. You know, I just noticed it, and that got me thinking that Todd Sparks should give Amanda a call. Because, you know, I want to help put the spark back in your life, Amanda.
2: Look, I don't know what you're getting at here, but I don't need any help with that. Thank
3: what
2: you
3: I'm getting at, Amanda, is
2: my yard.
3: Yeah, you know, you sound young. And you sound like a great person. and I just have to ask, are you seeing anybody?
2: This is wildly inappropriate. I don't need any.
3: Yeah. And that's the thing about Todd Sparks is I did notice there how you kind of evaded it. So I'm saying probably not. And that's what I want to help you with. Okay. Because I think that working on that Lego thing that you're building, that Lego city, has been taking all your time. And that's probably why you're single.
2: This is wildly inappropriate. I did not need any of your assistance in my dating life. And who the hell are you to talk to me about my date? What the hell is going on?
3: You know, I can't help it. I still like to help people out when I can. You know, Todd Sparks putting the spark back in people's lives. That's all I do. And I just saw that Lego set and I was like, you know what? That's probably why Amanda can't seem to find a guy to settle down with, you know, because she's spending all her time on the Legos. And I'm sure there's some group.
2: You. I don't need advice from a wannabe motivational coach who's just this exterminator looking in people's windows, okay, calling and giving them dating advice.
3: All right. I'm sure it's probably pretty upsetting to be confronted with the truth, Amanda, and I know that because I, you know, I've done many of these talks, and I just want to help you put your love life together, kind of like you do those Legos. Put the spark back in your life.
2: No. That's a dip. Calling your boss right now and I'm getting you fired.
3: All right, then I'll let you know this is actually Jubal from the Jubal Show doing a phone prank on you. And your friend Jessica set you up.
2: I just can't imagine a world where an exterminator would be calling me about my love life. Like, are you kidding me?
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2: Give us 3 minutes and we'll give you everything you need to know for the day. It's time for Nina's What's Trending. And Nina is out, so Victoria has your trending.
3: I'm so sorry. All I can think of right now is the song where it's like, don't go chasing waterfalls.
2: Don't.
3: There was no reason for me to say that at all.
2: Other than the fact that I have to pee real bad.
4: That's what I was going
2: to
4: say.
2: I was like,
3: so
2: man,
3: sorry.
2: I should have gone before we did this thing.
3: Not cool.
2: Now I'm picturing waterfalls and it's getting even worse. Thank you, Victoria.
3: Well, I also didn't have to say it. I just couldn't help it. Well, get your mind off
2: I'm
3: that, Jubal.
2: Picturing the, like, the where the water from the waterfall hits the water.
4: Yes.
2: The little splash thing, and it's making it really.
3: And sing the song in your head.
4: Yeah. Those little fountains when you walk up to somebody's house and they have it right by the door.
3: Well, to get your mind off it, the stars are beefing. And I'll tell you who and why in a few minutes. But first, do y'all guys remember when the government shut down the production of pennies? Because they said they cost more to produce than they are actually worth.
2: Yeah.
3: Some states, they have existing laws that require exact change, or they don't allow a business to charge more or less to customers than others. Like, so
2: they can't round up or down or whatever.
4: And that adds up over time.
3: And it makes a big difference. But now Congress is working to pass a bill called the Common Sense Act, which is kind of funny.
4: Get it?
3: Literally, it's actually funny. which will hopefully relieve some of those problems. And the bill would give all businesses the option to round cash transactions to the nearest nickel. So if your purchase is 1982, the purchase becomes 1980. Or if it's 1983, it becomes 1985.
2: Okay.
3: Does that make sense?
2: Yeah.
3: So it just rounds up to the closest nickel versus, which really does not make that much of a difference. But now they're trying to figure out, okay, well, how much does a nickel cost to make? And do they cost more?
2: Is it worth it?
3: And so now they're going with that question.
4: And they're
3: going
4: to go up to a dime, and then they're going to go to a quarter, and then they're going to go to just money in general, and we're going to be on plastic.
2: Exactly.
3: Dollar bills. Dollar bills, y'all. We're not doing this anymore. Now, the stars that are beefing. So I don't know if you guys ever saw this, but a video is resurfacing back from 2019 of Billie Eilish saying how traditional school is the wrong way of education.
4: I saw that.
3: And suggesting that parents put children in conventional schools because they are, quote unquote, lazy and do not want to teach themselves. But Charlie Puth reposted a video that has him in some trouble because the video itself that he reposted is a guy commenting on it.
5: Child, watching the internet fall out of love with Billie Eilish in real time is crazy because this is all her own doing. Like, she's the one who's holding the pistol to her, like, reputation with the internet. Because what do you mean people who do not homeschool their kids are lazy? Like, people don't have the financial means to homeschool their kids. That is such an out-of-touch take. And she's like, well, I was homeschooled my entire life. It shows, because it's just so sheltered to have that kind of ideology, because there's financial reasons why people cannot homeschool their kids.
2: And that's what Charlie Puth retweeted.
3: He reposted it on TikTok. And since then he has
4: walked it back.
3: Yeah, you can't really take it down, but you can unrepost something.
4: Yeah.
3: Granted, she is younger. It was back in 2019. And if you think about it, that was like, 7 years ago, which is crazy to think of. But she, as a young artist, like, she was talking about her own
4: experience.
2: Obviously, her homeschooling wasn't very good because she should have been taught better than that.
4: Yeah.
2: Should have known not to say that.
3: But also, by saying
4: she wasn't doing really well in the social studies. You know what I mean?
3: You're also kind of like discrediting like all the teachers that are out there. And that is what's trending.
2: Call of Duty is right after this. So do

0: AJ is on the phone for a first date follow-up, and he's been getting ghosted by a woman named Malia for 2 weeks now. He's not sure what he did wrong, so we're about to find out. But first, AJ, tell us about your date with Malia.
1: Yeah, that was great. We went to a jazz club downtown, and it was such a great vibe. I mean, it was dim lighting, and there was live saxophone and martinis, and
2: ooh, sexy.
1: I mean, the whole night just felt easy, you know? Like, we were smiling across the table, leaning in close, so we could hear each other between the songs. I liked her a lot, and she...
2: It sounds okay. Like it.
1: And yeah, I've tried to get a hold of her a few times and nothing.
0: Okay. Mm. Is there anything you can think of that might be the reason you're getting ghosted?
1: Yeah, I pretty much spit a martini in her face.
2: What?
0: What?
3: Sorry, you what? Why?
2: On purpose?
1: No, at one point in the date, I was drinking a martini and I noticed that some of her hair got it, and I just reacted and I kind of spit it out, but
0: okay.
1: I noticed a lot of it got on her, so I...
0: Okay.
2: Oh, no.
1: I told her that there was hair in it, and she seemed like she understood, but she probably just got grossed out by the fact that I spit my drink on her.
0: Okay.
2: Yeah. A lot of questionable things in that moment.
1: But yeah, we ended the date with a kiss, and she said she wanted to see me again, but I haven't heard from her, and it's really messing me up, you know?
0: All right. Well, we'll see if we can figure it out for you. We'll play a song, come back, and then call her and see if it was the martini spit in her face that is getting you ghosted, and try to get you another date, okay?
2: Well, some people like
1: that. All right. Thanks, guys. I really hope she goes out with me again, because she was sweet. She was funny. It was such a good time.
0: All right. Well, we'll get your first date follow-up next.

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1: AJ is on the phone today for a first date follow-up, and he's getting ghosted by a woman named Malia, so we're about to call her and see if she'll tell us why she's ghosting him and maybe get him a second date. But before we do that, AJ, why don't you catch us up on your situation again real quick?
2: Yeah, sure. I had a great time with her at a jazz club downtown. She's beautiful, smart, funny. At some point, I went to take a drink with the martini, and it had her hair in it. I reacted, spit it out. It mostly got on her, and I had no idea, but seemed to be okay.
1: All right. So you're thinking that was that.
3: It could be the reaction that you had to accidentally drink her hair,
1: Yeah,
3: it was like,
1: automatically spit it out. All right, well, are you ready for us to call her?
2: Yes.
1: Okay.
2: Yes, I am ready.
1: Here we go.
4: Hello, you've reached Malia.
1: Hey, Malia, how are you? This is a radio show. It's called The Jubal Show.
3: Hi, Malia. I'm Nina.
5: Hi, I'm Victoria.
1: And my name's Jubal. How you doing?
4: I'm okay. Are you calling me live? Am I on the radio right now?
1: Yes.
3: It's okay, though. Yeah. This is a safe space.
1: Have you ever heard of the show before?
4: I've heard of it. I've obviously Ooh. Never been on the radio before.
1: Hey. Well, what's congrats. It about? Well, we're calling you today because we do a segment on the show that's called the First Date Follow-Up. That's where if you go out with somebody and you end up ghosting them, they can email us to call you and find out why you're ghosting them. And we got an email about you from somebody.
4: Okay.
1: It's somebody that you went on a date with recently and you haven't been calling them back. They've been trying to get a hold of you. Any idea who it would be?
4: I mean, I assume it's probably AJ.
1: Yes, it is AJ. He emailed us and told us all about your date and said that he really liked you and he's been bummed because you won't call him back. Would you mind really? Telling us why you're ghosting him?
4: Well, I don't really feel like I'm ghosting him, I guess is thing number one. I felt like he wasn't very interested in me.
1: Really?
4: Did he tell you about our date at all? Did he tell you like what?
1: He did. We talked about it a little bit. He said that he spit a martini on you on accident.
3: But he felt bad about it, though.
4: Yeah, that didn't really... Okay, so the thing that bothered me on this date was that I didn't really feel like I got to know him at all. That's why I'm really surprised that he wants to, you know, talk to me or is involving you guys, because I went on this date with really high expectations, and the entire night, he basically just... wouldn't talk about himself at all. He was totally clammed up. It didn't feel like he wanted to be intimate or vulnerable in any way. And he did, you know, he kind of sprayed a drink on me a little bit at one point, but that was kind of toward the beginning. And I actually at that point was thinking like, oh, this is going to be a cute story someday, right? Like this is going to be really cute. Like at that point I was hoping for another date, but he was so uninvested in the whole thing all night. Huh. I felt like I was being ghosted in real time. I felt like I was on a date.
1: Weird. Okay.
3: But he was asking you questions though. So like, could it have been that he was just nervous?
5: Oh.
4: Yeah, but it felt like I was being interrogated because he wouldn't say anything about himself. And I was asking about him because I really wanted to get to know him. I thought it was going to be a really good date. And he just was not interested in talking about himself at all. And it just gave me this weird feeling of like, okay, maybe I don't want to turn over that log, you know?
3: Okay.
1: Well, huh. All right. Well, thank you for telling us. And I'll also let you know, Malia, that AJ is actually on the phone listening and wants to talk to you.
3: Yeah.
4: What's right now?
3: Yeah.
1: Yes. Right now.
2: Hello.
4: Hi. Were you on the call since the beginning? Did they patch you in, or have you been on this whole time?
2: Yes, I have been on the whole time, and I'm surprised, shocked. I thought I was being respectful and letting you talk. I didn't want to dominate the conversation.
4: Well, you didn't dominate the conversation. You didn't even join the conversation. I felt like I was talking to a wall.
6: Dang.
2: Oh, so, well, I'm sorry for that, but You know, I thought...
4: Like right there, your sorry was so polite. Like, I'm not getting a sense of any kind of emotion. Do you have emotions? Are you a sociopath? Like, these are the questions I'm having.
3: Oh, wow.
2: Yes and no.
3: Which part?
1: Yes, which one? Yeah.
3: Well,
2: yes, I have emotions. No, I'm not a sociopath.
3: Okay.
2: I thought you liked talking, so I was down to listen. And trust me, I swear I have hobbies. I do. I really do.
4: Okay, well then say one right now. I mean, you got me involved. You're on the radio. Talk to me. Have a conversation with
2: okay.
4: me. Can you do this?
2: Good. Yes. Okay. So I like walking. I like taking walks in the park. I like jogging. I like to be outside a lot, actually. That's why going to that bar was a good idea, because, you know, I love music. The jazz music was great.
3: You're killing it, AJ.
1: Yeah.
4: Okay. I also like to be outside. I like going on hikes. Do you like going on hikes? Do you like being outside?
2: Yes.
4: Like in the
1: Yes.
4: in the mountains. Those are things I enjoy.
3: Nice. Intense,
2: okay, this is good. I mean, and I promise there's many interesting things that I didn't tell you about me. I was just trying to be a listener.
5: Oh, that's nice.
4: Okay, so is this are you like this with your friends? Like, do people have to draw stuff out of you? Because honestly, it was a little bit exhausting. And if it was first date nerves, I totally understand. That's something I can, you know, I can conceptualize. But I just want to make sure if I'm going on a date with somebody that I actually get to know who they are as a person, because that's the whole point.
2: Sorry about that. I was taking notes. But yes, I can.
1: You're taking notes?
3: Are you really? Aww.
4: Like,
2: yep.
4: on a,
2: I
4: on
2: make
4: your
2: sure
4: phone,
2: I get this right.
3: That's effort.
4: That is really dorky, but kind of sweet, and actually a little bit vulnerable, which is what I was missing before, so.
1: Well, AJ, or Malia, would you like to go out with AJ again? We'll pay for it.
3: I don't know that wasn't sociopathic.
4: You'll pay for it?
1: Yes.
4: The radio will pay for it.
1: Yes, we'll pay for it.
4: If he's paying for it, I would be willing to go on a second first date.
1: Yay.
3: Okay.
1: Hey, there you go, AJ.
2: Right. Yes. Yes, absolutely. And I will come with 3 full stories, 2 embarrassing moments, and at least 1 childhood trauma.
1: Love it.
3: Okay.
1: All right.
3: Look at that.
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2: Hey, you have a dirty little secret?
3: Yep.
2: Sweet. What is it?
3: Okay. So it's kind of crazy. I was, drinking with my mom, like totally normal. I just got engaged. So we were just talking about everything. Super excited. Thank you. So as the night went on, we just kept drinking more and more tequila. And my mom, very, very tipsy, revealed to me that she slept with my uncle.
2: Whoa.
3: My dad's brother.
2: Oh, yeah, wow.
3: She slept with my dad's brother.
4: Are your parents together or are they separated?
3: Oh, yeah. They're still together.
2: Oh.
3: They've been together for almost 30 years this September.
4: Did this happen before they got married by any chance?
3: No, they were married. This happened about 3 years into their marriage. She said they were having a hard time and things just got out of hand.
2: Wow.
4: So I
3: think alcohol was probably involved when she got with Uncle Charlie. It's kind of crazy.
2: Well, thank you for telling us your dirty little secret.
5: Oh, your family's dirty little secret.
2: Yeah. Mom's dirty little secret, I guess.
0: What's your dirty little secret? 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
2: Thank you for being a friend.
3: Your heart is true. You're a pal and a confidant.
2: Ready? Dun, dun, dun, dun, dun. And if you do a party,
3: invited everyone.
2: Wow. You. Pull off the mic just a little.
3: You will see. The biggest gift would be from me. And the card attached would say,
2: thank you for being a friend.
4: Every iconic show has their wacky cast of characters, and the Jubal Show is no different. Why is the Jubal Show with your drunk Aunt Nina, who's on vacation right now, yeah. So she won't be here.
2: I thought you were going to do Nina's voice like you did last time.
4: It's the Jubal Show with your drunk Aunt Nina.
3: Hey, everybody, and I can't. We've been off on a cruise right now, cruising around everywhere. So I won't be due to check in today.
5: You got a hot voice, yeah. Nina.
2: Thank you. You sound a little sick, Nina.
3: Well, yeah, not sick. I've just been drinking a lot on this cruise that I'm on. And so it's affecting my voice a little bit. But it's so much fun. Okay, I'm going to go back to cruising now.
5: All right, have fun, Nina.
2: All right, Nina,
3: thank
2: we
3: you,
2: Freeze.
3: Yeah, bye, Nina. You miss you guys, too.
4: All right. And then there's everybody's younger sister, Victoria Ramirez.
6: Hi.
4: And who could forget the quirky neighbor kid who lives next door and stops by every once in a while to ask if we have an extra bedroom because her parents are being hella lame and say the new elephant that she just purchased off the dark web can't sleep in the house. Our social media producer, Gabby.
6: I mean, come on.
4: And who could forget the newest member of our show, the hip divorcee, producer Freeze.
7: Hello.
4: And then there's me. I'm Jubal, and this is the Jubal Show, and it's the time of week where we check in and see what's going on in our lives. So since Nina's out on vacation, as we just heard, Victoria, what's up with you this week?
8: Just heard. Yes. Well, guys, I kind of have a question for you guys, and I just need you to answer honestly. Is there something wrong with me?
5: Like, oh, you don't want that answer.
8: Okay.
5: You don't want
9: like
5: answer.
9: In what way?
5: How much time do we have?
8: Is there something on my face? Like, am I ugly or something on my face? Or don't answer that, Freeze.
5: I can't. There's laws against that.
8: Oh, my God.
9: I can answer it. You're very pretty, Victoria.
8: Thank you, Gabby. That's a simple answer.
4: Why are you asking?
9: But, yeah, why are you asking?
8: Because literally yesterday I went on my walk and I walked past at least like 20 people. And I smiled at all of them, and not one person looked me back and smiled. And it looked so sad. I'm just picturing, like, I walked past them and smiled, and then they didn't smile back. And
4: did they look at you and just frown back, or they just put their head down and didn't want to look at you?
8: There's like two people who looked at me and looked away, and I was like, okay, never mind. And then everyone else just like looked down. But like as I was walking away, I was like, why is this getting sadder and sadder every time I do it? Why do I keep doing
5: this? Yeah, just stop. It's getting sad.
4: Yeah. What, were you just walking or were you doing something weird? Yeah.
8: No, I swear I was just walking. I didn't even trip once yesterday on my walk.
5: Like, that's a good day for Victoria.
8: That is. Are you kidding me? Like, usually I trip at least like once or twice on my walk. That's a lot of, the pavement isn't always great, I guess. But yesterday, none of that happened. And I was like, okay.
4: Yeah, sometimes people get very uncomfortable with that. I've noticed if you're walking down the street, you're just like, hey, they'll think they'll usually I think it's because I'm a dude,
5: right?
4: You know, and if it's a woman, then I'm like, she obviously thinks I'm a creep or something like that. But I like to be friendly when I walk past people, so do a little smile or something like that. But I never see it happening to women that much.
5: So yeah,
4: you maybe must be pretty creepy, Victoria. Yeah. Maybe that's it.
8: I know. I was like, what is it with my face? Do I look ugly? Like, what's going on here, guys?
4: Oh, look, it's our social media producer Gabby stopping by. Gabby, what's up with you this week?
9: Well, so my baby is 6 months old, which means after work, I go home and basically have a chick fight every day.
8: I'm sorry, what?
9: Because she's learning she has hands now.
5: She's throwing them.
4: Slapping you.
9: And I'm telling you guys, I don't know if you've been around like babies a whole lot, but their nails grow so fast.
5: Oh, yeah, they scratch you.
9: And it's literally like baby Edward Scissorhands. Like, I cannot keep up with her nail growth, and they are like knives attached to her little baby hands.
8: Just put little gloves like on each finger.
5: They have mittens and stuff like that.
9: I have put them on her, but I've heard that it's really important, like, for her to touch things, like for her development. And
5: it's important for her to maim her mother.
9: I feel bad taking her hands away. But I seriously, I have like scratches. I don't know if you see the scratch on my face.
4: Oh, yeah.
5: Oh, now
4: right by your mouth, there's a little scratch there.
9: And I have scratches all over, like, my chest, my neck, everything. And she also loves pulling my hair out, so I'm missing clumps in the back. My husband goes, why don't you just put your hair up? I do put my hair up.
4: Just let Victoria take your baby on a walk. And then if someone doesn't smile at her, she can just hold the baby up to him and let her smack him in the face a little bit.
9: Throw the baby to him.
4: Producer Freeze, what's up with you this week?
5: I think I'm officially, you know, I'm 50 years old. I think I'm losing my mind.
0: Well, we can answer that right now.
5: Yeah, I reached out to my daughter. She's supposed to be visiting me next month.
9: Aww.
5: And I knew we booked her first flight to come to see me. And I had some credits on my account, and so I sent her the credits, and I was like, hey,
0: that was cool.
5: Just so you know, for the return flight, there's some credits. I'm going to buy you the ticket. And she replied back. She's like, you've already bought that ticket, bro. And I'm like, what? She's like, you already bought the tickets. You booked the whole flight to and from the same day.
9: Wow.
5: And I'm like, wow, I had no awareness of that whatsoever. So, yeah, I'm losing my mind. So, cool.
9: Okay.
5: I'm old and losing my mind.
0: You bought your daughter's ticket there and back. To be honest, I was confused by that, too, because I'm like, who doesn't buy the back ticket when you buy the front ticket?
5: Because sometimes you can, with Southwest, you can get a cheaper flight if you do one separate from the other. So, that's what I was doing.
0: That's
5: what
0: I hack.
5: Yeah.
0: Hop off, Freeze. Hey, can I borrow that card, too? I need some credits.
5: Yeah. Jewel's going on with
4: Freeze
5: you.
4: Freeze will just think that he bought more tickets for his daughter.
5: run it.
4: What's going on with me is I feel lied to.
0: Why?
4: By an entire country.
5: Oh, that's...
9: Which country?
4: And by the people that I know here in America.
0: This should be good.
4: Because I just recently went on vacation and I went to Italy.
5: Yeah.
4: And every single person that I talked to that's been to Italy before I went to Italy was like, oh my God, the food is going to be amazing.
0: Isn't it amazing?
4: It's just amazing. You just go there and you pop into anywhere and it's like the best food you've ever eaten.
5: Authentic and, Italian.
4: Yeah. Like the Italian, they know how to do food. The food's going to be amazing. I did not have one mind-blowing meal the whole time I was there.
5: That's crazy.
4: Every single thing I was like, when is this Italian food going to pop off? Like, when is this going to be good? Everybody's told me it's going to be amazing. And I went into all kinds of, I even asked locals like, hey, what's the best Italian food in your town? They'd tell me the place. I'd go there and I'd be like, yeah, not that good.
0: What?
9: Wow.
0: Like, what was not that great about it? Like, I've heard the same thing, and now
5: yeah,
0: I'm like,
5: me too.
4: Yeah, I thought the pasta would, that's what they do.
5: Right.
0: Is it homemade, though?
4: Yeah, there was some places where they made the pasta there.
0: And still,
4: I was just like, man, apparently America knows how to do Italian food better. I was like, I can't wait to get home and go to the spaghetti factory. Yeah.
5: We add a lot of salt. That's what we do.
4: Yeah, that's it.
5: It's all the sodium you're missing.
4: I used to work at an Olive Garden, and I always make fun of the fact that it's like fake Italian food. But I think Olive Garden is way better than anything I had in actual
5: Italy. Manager special, baby. Manager special.
0: To go to Olive Garden.
4: Yeah, so if you want to take a trip to Italy and it's for the food, just go to the Olive Garden.
0: Wow.
4: And also, when you're there, your family.
5: And then go to Hawaii.
4: Yeah, exactly. Go to the Olive Garden in Hawaii. It'd be great.
9: Yeah.
4: All right, now it's time for your phone break. And right after that is Nina's What's Trending.

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2: Hello?
3: Yes, hello. This is Ted Thibodeau calling from Salon. I was looking for the bride-to-be, Jade.
2: That's me.
3: Hello, Jade. How are you today? Excited about your nuptials coming up soon?
2: I really am, yeah.
3: I bet you are. Now, we have you down for an appointment this week to get your hair did for your wedding day.
2: That's right.
3: Yes. And unfortunately, I'm calling to let you know that we had to cancel your appointment, so your appointment is now dead gone, and I'm so sorry about this.
2: No, there's no other option. I can't have it canceled. Is there someone else available, or is there a way to reschedule?
3: Well, you know, I went ahead and checked everybody else.
2: I'm relying on this.
3: I checked everybody else's schedule, and we're just not going to be able to fit you in this week. I'm so sorry about this.
2: No, sorry is not going to cut it. I'm trying to remain calm here, but this is not possible. I am getting married. There is no other option. Why is it being canceled? Well,
3: okay, so normally we would not cancel, but we did have something happen. That is just a big deal, and I think you will understand.

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1: Anna is on the phone today for To Catch a Cheater, and she thinks that her boyfriend of 7 months might be cheating. Hopefully he's not, and we'll see if we can help her out. But first, Anna, why do you think that your boyfriend Lucas might be cheating?
2: I think he's lying to me. I don't think he was actually at Olive Garden the other day.
1: Okay.
3: Have a date at Olive Garden?
1: Yeah, at the Olive Garden.
3: Hey, Olive
1: That's
3: Garden's pretty good.
1: Specific. Mm-hmm. Well, what happened with the Olive Garden?
2: Well, the other week I tried to make plans with him, and he said that he couldn't do Thursday because he was going to go to the Olive Garden with the boys that day. And I was like, okay, whatever. Then a few days later, we were like hanging out at his place, and I opened the fridge to grab something to drink, and there's this like to-go box from a really nice steakhouse.
3: Ooh.
2: And so I asked him about it. Yeah. Uh-huh. And he said that they just changed their minds and went to a steakhouse instead, but that all the guy friends, you know, casually gone to the steakhouse altogether. I mean, it's so weird, especially when the original plan was the Olive Garden. I'm like, what? The steakhouse and then Olive Garden?
3: Okay. Do you know his friends? Like, are they just not? I feel like some guys go to nice dinner.
4: Yeah, we go to steakhouses.
1: Yeah, it is possible.
2: No, I know, but like from Olive Garden to like a really nice steakhouse, that's a big jump. And I haven't really met his friends at all that much. I mean, I've met two that we've gone out with together and his roommate, but that's it.
1: Okay, so you just have a feeling, basically, that he was lying about going to the Olive Garden and went to a steakhouse.
2: Well, he did lie. No, well, he didn't go to the Olive Garden. Okay. I'm sure of it.
1: Okay. Well, so he didn't go to the Olive Garden, but you think that it's not just that he and his buddies changed their plans.
2: Mm-mm. No, I don't. I don't think so.
1: Okay. Well,
2: the two guys that I've met are not that type. Like they're not steakhouse.
1: They're Olive Garden dudes. Okay.
2: 100.
4: Free breadstick type guys.
1: Okay. Well, we'll see if he is cheating. We'll play a song, come back, and then call him and pretend to be from the grocery store that he's a rewards card member at, and tell him that he's this month's lucky winner of free flowers delivered from our floral department, and we'll see if he sends those to you or to somebody else. Okay.
2: Thank you.
1: We'll get you To Catch a Cheater right after this. It's the Jubal Show. My life.
5: What you need to do is be thankful for the life you got, you know what I'm saying? Stop looking at what you ain't got. Start being thankful for what you do got.

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1: We're in the middle of To Catch a Cheater, and if you're just joining us, Anna is on the phone, and she thinks that her boyfriend of 7 months named Lucas might be messing around, so we're about to call him and pretend to be from the grocery store that he's a rewards card member at and tell him that he's this month's lucky winner of free flowers delivered from our floral department, and we'll see if he sends those to his girlfriend, Anna, or to somebody else. But before we do that, Anna, why don't you break down again for us real quick why you think Lucas might be cheating?
2: Well, I think he's lying to me because he was actually going to go to the Olive Garden and he ended up going to a really nice steakhouse instead with his ratchety boys that I know would not go to a steakhouse.
1: Well, okay. Well, here we go. I'm going to call his number right now and see if he sends the flowers to you or to someone else, and we'll know if he actually went with his buddies to the steakhouse or if
3: something
1: else
3: happened.
1: Yeah. All right.
2: Okay.
1: Okay.
2: Okay. Thanks.
1: Here we go. Hello? Hi, this is Corbett calling from Grocers. I was looking for our rewards card member named Lucas.
4: Yeah, this is Lucas.
1: Hi, Lucas. Please don't hang up. This is not a marketing phone call. I'm actually calling with a big congratulations. You're this month's winner. Thank you so much for shopping with us. We're all clapping for you over here.
4: Oh, no way. Okay, cool. You guys just give away stuff for free?
1: Well, yes. Anybody who signs up as a rewards card member with us, every single month we choose one rewards member who gets a free gift from us. And this month it's 36 long stem red roses, a box of candy or chocolate, and a card to be delivered to anybody that you want absolutely free. It's a $316 value, actually. So that's what you just won.
4: Okay, and I don't need to give you anything else?
1: No, there's no purchase, no credit card, nothing like that. It's all free, and you'll get confirmations on everything before we even get off the phone.
4: Okay.
1: And sure. It's super simple how it works. I can take down the information in just a few minutes over the phone if you're prepared to do that. Or you can always come down to the store and stand in the customer service line and fill out the paperwork, whatever if that's easier for you.
4: Right now it works for me if it works for you.
1: Yeah, perfect. Okay, great. Yes, it does. Like I said, you'll get confirmations on all this before we're even off the phone. And I've got my forms pulled up here. That I guess all I'll need would be the first and last name of the person you want to send them to. And then if you want to put anything on a card. And then we'll get the address and that's it.
4: Okay. Yeah. Can you send it to Amanda?
1: You say Amanda?
4: Amanda.
1: Got it. Yep, I can do that. And is there anything you would like to put on a card to Amanda?
4: Yeah. Put, I love you so much. No matter what happens, as long as we keep fighting for each other, we'll be good.
2: Who the f*** is Amanda, Lucas? And what are you two fighting for? Like, what?
1: Hey, Lucas, this is actually the Jubal Show. It's a radio show.
3: Hey, it's Victoria.
1: And my name is Jubal. And we do a segment on our show called To Catch a Cheater, where if you think your significant other might be messing around, you see who they send flowers to.
3: Yeah.
2: Lucas,
4: answer
2: me.
4: I was sending it to my sister.
2: We've been together for 7 months. I didn't even know you had a sister. And who the f*** sends a card like that to his sister?
3: Yeah.
4: My sister and I get into a lot of fights, okay? And then there's a lot of family drama.
2: This is like a breach of trust. I mean, cheating is a breach of trust, just so you know.
4: Amanda is my sister, and this is really confusing because, like, what are you doing? This is like a breach of trust on so many levels. Like,
2: Are you kidding me right now? Because I caught you cheating on me. That's what I did. You said you were going to Olive Garden with your friends, with your guys, and you ended up going to a steakhouse. I saw the leftovers. Is that what you were doing? Is that what you were with Amanda at a steakhouse instead of Olive Garden?
4: I told you I went with Brandon and Jay to the steakhouse, all right? I don't know why you're trying to spin this Olive Garden on me.
2: Because it's obvious. I mean, like, hello, you just sent a card to someone named Amanda, and it said, I love you so much, and we're going to keep fighting for each other. Like, and now you're saying it's your sister. Are you kidding me, Lucas?
4: No, I'm not kidding you. One, I think you're being crazy, and this is rude to like put me on blast in front of a bunch of people. Like,
2: oh, please.
4: Like, come on.
2: My God.
4: Like, I mean, what the hell is up with this? This is ridiculous.
3: I mean, she has a point. This is like a weird message to send to your sister.
1: Yeah.
4: How is it a weird message? You don't know my family.
2: Oh, come on, Lucas. We've been together for 7 months, and you've never introduced me to your sister before. Like, this is bullshit, okay? I'm going to call your mom. I'm going to call call your mom and I'm going to talk to her about your sister, Amanda, and see what she says.
4: You don't even have my mom's number, you psycho.
1: Whoa.
3: Switch up.
2: Okay, first of all, calm down. And it's called the internet, dumbass. Okay, I could find it.
4: Yeah, well, she's not even, like, my mom's not even going to know who Amanda is because she's not my birth sister.
3: What?
4: Like, my Hold sister on. From my dad's marriage.
5: What a tangled web we weave.
4: And they don't even talk, okay? So, it's yeah.
1: Your sister.
2: What?
3: She would, I feel like what? She's.
1: So it's like a half-sister?
4: No, like, she's, not like a related sister, but you know how, like, people have work spouses? She's like a work sister.
1: What? Dude. Okay, it's very obvious that you're making this up, Lucas. Come on.
2: You're just calling people your sister? So what, like the guy at the grocery store is like your brother? Like, what are you talking about?
5: I've never heard of a work sister.
1: Or a sister that wasn't yours by birth or marriage or whatever. It's just like, it makes no sense what you're saying, Lucas.
4: Okay, you want to know who Amanda is?
2: Yes.
4: Fine, man. Amanda's my therapist, okay? And I wanted to keep it secret.
1: What are you? Come on.
4: Why are you guys laughing, dude? She's my therapist.
2: Okay, so wait. So you sent your therapist a card saying, I love you so much, and we're going to fight for each other? I'm like a bad therapist. I mean, this is crazy.
1: Oh, Anna, he hung up.
5: What? Of course he did.
1: I'm so sorry. We're not laughing at the fact that he was definitely cheating on you, but the fact that his lies were.
5: He couldn't even stick to one.
1: Yeah. I think you'll be better off.
2: Okay. All right. Thank you.
1: I'm glad that you found out, you know, before it got too long into your relationship. It's only been a few months. So
5: got some clarity.
1: You know, it doesn't make it hurt any less, but.
2: Yeah.
1: Yeah.
3: I think you at least know, like, he went down so many different roads just with that lie. I think you're better off, girl.
5: It's like a grab bag of lies.
1: Yeah. Right. Except to say, it's the lady who details my car. And I love her.
5: It's the door trash person that just dropped off my dinner.
2: Yeah, I'm really, really glad to be done with that idiot. He was a loser, clearly.
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3: 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Peak grilling season. 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And don't be a barbecue backseat driver. 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
1: Guys, this is the day that I've been waiting for weeks. Mercury is officially out of retrograde. Finally, y'all. It has been kicking my butt. Let's get the show popping on a Thursday afternoon. My name is EJ. Stepping in. Let's go. Oh,

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1: Yo, what up? It is EJ. Did you hear about this Florida woman who apparently is accused of hoarding 80 cats she picked up during her mail route? And I'm thinking to myself, what are you doing with 80 cats, ma'am? We'll break it down next.

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1: Yo, anybody else low-key be at work, hella distracted? 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
1: Yo, appreciate you kicking it on a Thursday afternoon. My name is EJ. Yo, can we talk about, is it ever a good idea to date a coworker? I know people do it all the time, but is it a good idea, though? We'll break it down next. They say the

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1: Yo, appreciate you hanging out right now. My name is EJ. Is it a good idea to date a coworker? How do you feel?
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0: Why can't pleasure and business intertwine?
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0: Oh, you are hella toxic then.
3: Ice Cube's Big 3 season is heating up. The most competitive basketball league on earth is on CBS this Sunday. Coach Steven Jackson and the DMV Trilogy face off against two-time MVP Michael Beasley and the defending champion Miami 305 in a must-win game for both teams. Then the battle for Texas as Greg Monroe, Coach Nancy Lieberman, and the Dallas Power take on Jonathan Simmons and the Houston Righands. The game played the way you love. 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
1: Yo, you already know. 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It is me, EJ, on a gram. We're talking about, is it ever a good idea to date a coworker? You know what? I feel like sometimes people just fall into these situations. How do you feel about it? We'll talk about it next, y'all.

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1: Yo, it's EJ. 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
0: How come? Why not?
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0: You know what's funny? Everybody that's calling is saying, you know, it's awkward and, you know, what if something happens? But what if something, like, comes from it? Like, what if you guys stay together? You know what I'm saying?
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6: Ice Cube's Big 3 season is heating up. The most competitive basketball league on earth is on CBS this Sunday. Coach Steven Jackson and the DMV Trilogy face off against two-time MVP Michael Beasley and the defending champion Miami 305 in a must-win game for both teams. Then the battle for Texas as Greg Monroe, Coach Nancy Lieberman, and the Dallas Power take on Jonathan Simmons and the Houston Righands. 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
1: So according to the survey, it says that Gen Z would rather go into debt than ask friends to pay them back. I 100% believe this. For me too. Like, I hate asking for money that I loaned out back. 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
2: Yeah.
3: Ice Cube's Big 3 season is heating up. The most competitive basketball league on earth is on CBS this Sunday. Coach Steven Jackson and the DMV Trilogy face off against two-time MVP Michael Beasley and the defending champion Miami 305 in a must-win game for both teams. Then the battle for Texas as Greg Monroe, Coach Nancy Lieberman, and the Dallas Power take on Jonathan Simmons and the Houston Righands. The game played the way you love. 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
1: Yo, my name is EJ. 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
1: Y'all, appreciate you hanging out on this Thursday afternoon. My name is EJ. We're talking about coworkers. Have you ever dated a coworker before? Is it a good idea to do so? I say absolutely not, because what if it goes south? You're not trying to deal with that at work. Hit me up.

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1: Yo, what up? It is EJ. Am I the only person that will intentionally not answer the phone in the morning because I don't want somebody to ask me to do something? Yeah, I am that petty. It is what it is.

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0: I think it is okay to be a coworker because I fell in love with my coworker that happened to be my manager at the field.
1: Well, it's so funny because everybody that's calling says like, well, what if it ends badly? And I'm like, well, what if it doesn't?
0: Well, you know what? I think I got a bit raised on the fan from it. So I think that's a good thing.
1: Oh, hell yeah, it's a good thing.
0: Oh, yes, it is.
2: Ice Cube's Big 3 season is heating up. The most competitive basketball league on earth is on CBS this Sunday. Coach Steven Jackson and the DMV Trilogy face off against two-time MVP Michael Beasley and the defending champion Miami 305 in a must-win game for both teams. Then the battle for Texas as Greg Monroe, Coach Nancy Lieberman, and the Dallas Power take on Jonathan Simmons and the Houston Righands. The game played the way you love. 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
1: So if your job is one of those places that love to have meetings, according to the study, it says that we need to have one no meetings day according to science. 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
1: Yo, what up? It is EJ. 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
1: Yo, what's poppin'? It is EJ. What are you doing right now?
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0: 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I'm just saying.
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6: Ice Cube's Big 3 season is heating up. The most competitive basketball league on earth is on CBS this Sunday. Coach Steven Jackson and the DMV Trilogy face off against two-time MVP Michael Beasley and the defending champion Miami 305 in a must-win game for both teams. Then the battle for Texas as Greg Monroe, Coach Nancy Lieberman, and the Dallas Power take on Jonathan Simmons and the Houston Righands. 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

0: 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My name is Mikey V, my big bro, Frankie V, and our bestie Gianna.
1: Why are people spending $70 on hoop shoes? This sounds insane, but it's true. We'll explain more next.

0: 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What up? 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
1: Is Justin Bieber going on a tour anytime soon? What is happening with him? We got to talk about it next.

0: 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It's the V Bros. 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
1: You guys know I'm a huge believer. I have been since childhood. There's so much going on, like on the internet, so many rumors about Justin Bieber right now. I will say I don't know exactly what's true, but I know what I'm hoping to be is true. I saw something that said Justin was waiting for Coachella to be done. He was waiting for his FIFA halftime show to be done to announce a tour. So all these headlines are saying Justin is going to announce a tour very, very soon, which we've been waiting for. Remember the end of his Coachella set? He said, see you guys soon. What does that mean? Why did you say that?

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0: On the 20s, on Louisville's number one hit music station.